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2: Your forecast across the Wimmera today. Cloudy, slight chance of a shower, light winds. Tomorrow, partly cloudy, patchy frost and the chance of fog in the morning. Slight chance of a shower, light winds, top of 13. For Saturday, partly cloudy, patchy frost and the chance of fog in the morning. Light winds, top of 14. And for Sunday, partly cloudy, medium chance of showers, light winds, top of 15. Your tops for today, Horsham Stall and Ararat, 11.
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2: We're sitting on 7 degrees.
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Kayla here, Thursday morning. Sienna Spyro, Die on This Hill on the way. Bit of Cutting Crew as well. I Just Died in Your Arms. But first, Somba made his way to Spilt Milk Festival last year. The lineup for this year, not too many people are happy with Lewis Capaldi and Ray, but I am. Wouldn't have mind to have Somba back again. His latest now, My Body Isn't Ready.

0: BB Rexa, New Religion Mix. We are home to the morning crew with Gabby and Dan. Has another set of keys opened up your car? Well, in an emergency, it's a pretty good thing to happen.
1: An old version one.
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1: And it was a really hot day out in summer. I locked my car keys in my ignition out in Shepparton. And the RACV guy came and was about to break my window to get in and decided to use his car key. Unlocked it straight away.
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2: Yeah.
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0: Fitter Ray on the Spilt Milk lineup, making her way to Geelong at the end of the year. To know that Ray is going to be in Geelong is crazy. Mix. Now, kicking off tonight at Horsham Church of Christ, the Wimmera are Steadford. Now, it's happening tonight, tomorrow, and also on Saturday. It is a musical extravaganza. Now, this year featuring over 300 performances, 200 competitors. Tonight, there's ensembles, choirs, there's duets and trios happening at the Church of Christ. But then across the Friday and the Saturday, there's instruments, there's piano, there's school groups, there's solos, there's so much happening. Local talent really showing their stuff. More details and how to get your tickets, go to wimmeraatstedford.com or go like their Facebook page as well. Go see some local talent tonight, tomorrow, and also on Saturday. Mix.
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0: bit of David Guetta and Sia, Titanium Mix. This song always gets me happy. You know, if I'm feeling a little bit low, I chuck on a little bit of Yes Boon, All I Really Want, and I'm up and dancing, especially for Friday Junior. Love some Thursdays with some music that makes you feel good. More of that, more of it in the next hour, thanks to Yes Boon Mix.
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20: Emma Clark with your local news headlines. Last night's Blue Ribbon Foundation Inside Story Crime Night was a huge success with over 340 locals in attendance. To hear from Inspector Nick Allwood and Senior Sergeant Barry Gray. The night is a major fundraiser for the group who works tirelessly to raise money to help Wimmera Healthcare Group purchase much needed equipment. And the Victorian Farmers Federation has warned it will strongly oppose any move to scrap Victoria's council rates cap. The warning comes amid reports the state government is considering lifting the cap to meet union demands over council wages. Minyip Farmer and VFF President Ryan Milgate says farmers are already under financial pressure and believes the government is once again looking to primary producers to foot the bill. And that's your local news headlines.
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21: Your forecast across the Wimmera today: cloudy, slight chance of a shower, light winds. Tomorrow, partly cloudy, patchy frost and the chance of fog in the morning, slight chance of a shower, light winds, top of 13. For Saturday, partly cloudy, patchy frost and the chance of fog in the morning, light winds, top of 14. And for Sunday, partly cloudy, medium chance of showers, light winds, top of 15. Your tops for today: Horsham, Stall and Ararat, 11.
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21: We're sitting on 8 degrees.
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2: Look, if you had one shot or one opportunity.

Gaga and Doechii matching up together for Runway. It is the single off the Devil Wears Prada 2 soundtrack, which is now on Disney Plus. I saw actually last night. Crazy how movies flip from, you know, the cinema to streaming so quickly. And yeah, did I watch it again last night? I sure did. It is Kayla here on Mix FM. Miles Smith on the way, Taylor Swift too. But first, I'm going to go dancing in the flames with The Weeknd.

When you're scrolling through your Facebook and Insta and all of your friends seem to be soaking up the sun somewhere else, it's okay. We're still here.

0: Nine. Bit of Miles Smith, nice to meet you. Mix in the mornings, you hear from the morning crew with Gabby and Dan. Now, Gabby had a bit of a shower thought about the one, the only Humpty Dumpty.
1: If the king had used doctors instead of horses, Humpty may have lived. All the king's horses and all the king's men.
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1: Just get a doctor.
2: The best fact about Humpty Dumpty, nowhere in the nursery rhyme does it say that he's an egg.
1: No.
2: It could have just been a bloke who fell off a wall and then
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1: the illustrations made
2: it
1: an egg.
2: We all think he's an egg. At no point is he ever referenced as being an egg.
1: It's very clever.
2: Yeah, right. Okay. I hope you've just had your mind blown by
1: I do hope that if I ever need medical assistance, you don't go, does anyone have a horse?
0: Or no one thinks that Gabby is an egg. The morning crew with Gabby and Dan back tomorrow from 6.
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0: 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You know I'd walk with ya. And I'd walk with Vanessa Carlton too. You're going to do it in the next hour, thanks to your old school lunch with Hugh Doc in the studio. Keep it here.
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6: Emma Clark with your local news headlines. Horsham Police are appealing for the public's assistance to locate three individuals wanted on outstanding warrants. Dean Hutchison is known to frequent Neil and Redcliffe's. Fabian Dragoning frequents the Horsham area. And Harun Korsavik is known to visit both Horsham and Hampden Park. Images of the three men in question are on the Horsham iWatch Facebook page. Anyone who has information is urged to contact Crime Stoppers. And residents across Horsham, Ararat and Stawell are being encouraged to get behind Dry July as the campaign enters its final days. Dry July CEO Gillian Odbert says they've raised just shy of $4 million to help people affected by cancer. And that's your local news headlines.
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7: Your local forecast for the Wimmera for the rest of the afternoon. Cloudy with a chance of showers and light winds. Tomorrow, partly cloudy with a patchy frost and fog in the morning. A chance of showers and light winds, a top of 13. Saturday, partly cloudy with a patchy frost and fog in the morning. Light winds heading northerly up to 20 k's, a top of 14. Sunday, partly cloudy, a chance of showers in the evening and a top of 15.
8: Don't Maccas walk, Maccas run to the new Quarter Pounder Barbecue Bacon.
7: Currently, it's 10 degrees.
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1: Mix FM's Old School Lunch with Tupac Changes. Hugh Doc bringing you the old school hits for your afternoon. Vanessa Carlton on the way, followed by JoJo. But now it's the White Stripes, Seven Nation Army.

0: Robbie Williams, Let Me Entertain You on Mix FM's Old School Lunch, continuing Inside Five with a track that'll get you fired up for the rest of your arvo. I love this hit from Franz Ferdinand, Take Me Out. It's going to get you pumped up. And it's coming up Inside Five, followed by the Black Eyed Peas on
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0: 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Of Monsters and Men, Little Talks, wrapping up Mix FM's Old School Lunch up after 1 o'clock. 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Adele rolling in the deep. 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
19: 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Drift 83, now stocking Nina and Pasadena, Russell Athletics, Vizsla, Sister and Kiss Chasey. The perfect look isn't complete without you wearing it. 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
20: Emma Clark with your local news headlines. Horsham Police are appealing for the public's assistance to locate three individuals wanted on outstanding warrants. Dean Hutchison is known to frequent Nil and Redcliffs. Fabian Dragoning frequents the Horsham area. And Harun Korsavik is known to visit both Horsham and Hampden Park. Images of the three men in question are on the Horsham iWatch Facebook page. Anyone who has information is urged to contact Crime Stoppers. And residents across Horsham, Ararat and Stawell are being encouraged to get behind Dry July as the campaign enters its final days. Dry July CEO Gillian Odbert says they've raised just shy of $4 million to help people affected by cancer. And that's your local news headlines.
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0: Your local forecast for the Wimmera for the rest of the afternoon. Cloudy with a chance of showers and light winds. Tomorrow, partly cloudy with a patchy frost and fog in the morning. A chance of showers and light winds, a top of 13. Saturday, partly cloudy with a patchy frost and fog in the morning. Light winds heading northerly up to 20 km, a top of 14. Sunday, partly cloudy, a chance of showers in the evening and a top of 15.
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0: Currently, it's 10 degrees.
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OD and Poppy Bascombe, Think About Us on Mix FM, and a classic set for the MCG tonight. The Red Hot Collingwood taking on the Geelong Cats. Can't wait to talk about this one after Fuel, but now the newest from Ariana Grande, Hate That I Made You Love Me.

0: Mix FM with Fuel Shimmer. And tonight, a classic set for the MCG. The Red Hot Collingwood, who sit in eighth place, take on the ninth placed Geelong Cats. Now, Collingwood, they've been on fire in the past 6 weeks. Big wins, including a massive one over Adelaide last week. The Cats, a couple of wins on the trot as well. So they have found some form. The winner tonight, though, really setting themselves up for a top six push. The Pies, a big out, Braden Maynard, who has been a great leader for the Pies over the last month. Lachie Schultz comes into the side, and Paddy Dangerfield out for the Cats. Going to be a very interesting matchup tonight. I just can't tip against the Pies at the moment. They are just winning football games, and I'm going to back them to get it done at the MCG tonight. More feel-good hits with Justin Bieber coming up inside five. This Sunday, Mix FM will broadcast local football live for the Women's Wimmera Football League Grand Final. It's a grand final rematch with Minya Matawa taking on Laharum. Looking to take back the title, Laharum have held on to the top spot all season, but Minya Matawa hopes to end the season in a nail-biting win. Local football live this Sunday for the Women's Wimmera Football League Grand Final. 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
10: 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Better stand back.
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1: Clean as. Worth shouting about.
11: The farm's a mess. 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
12: Mate, just call Demolition Man.
11: Who?
12: Demolition Man. He clears up my sheds and silos, buys the scrap, and even brings the bins.
11: I don't know, mate. Sounds too good to be true.
12: 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He's reliable, fast, and he gets the job done right. You've been missing out.
11: I'll ring him right now. 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
4: Emma Clark with your local news headlines. Last night's Blue Ribbon Foundation Inside Story Crime Night was a huge success with over 340 locals in attendance. To hear from Inspector Nick Allwood and Senior Sergeant Barry Gray. The night is a major fundraiser for the group, who works tirelessly to raise money to help Wimmera Healthcare Group purchase much needed equipment. And the Victorian Farmers Federation has warned it will strongly oppose any move to scrap Victoria's council rates cap. The warning comes amid reports the state government is considering lifting the cap to meet union demands over council wages. Minyip Farmer and VFF President Ryan Milgate says farmers are already under financial pressure and believes the government is once again looking to primary producers to foot the bill. And that's your local news headlines.
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5: Your local forecast for the Wimmera for the rest of the afternoon. Cloudy with a chance of showers and light winds. Tomorrow, partly cloudy with a patchy frost and fog in the morning. A chance of showers and light winds, a top of 13. Saturday, partly cloudy with a patchy frost and fog in the morning. Light winds heading northerly up to 20 k's, a top of 14. Sunday, partly cloudy, a chance of showers in the evening and a top of 15.
6: Don't Maccas walk, Maccas run to the new quarter pounder barbecue bacon.
7: It's 11 degrees at the moment.
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Neon Trees, Everybody Talks, the music that makes you feel good, and one of my favourite albums of 2025, The Art of Loving, Olivia Dean, currently on a world tour, an artist we'll see later in the year on our Aussie shores, coming down in October. I'd love to see her live. Here's one of her biggest tracks from that album, Men I Know.

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0: 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More hits coming up inside five with a newer single from Teddy Swims, a man who started his music career doing covers on YouTube, and what a name he's turned into. 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

0: 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They also play Mad Minute, 10 questions in 60 seconds, $1,000 in your back pocket if you get all 10 questions right. And I've got a bonus question and answer coming up inside the next 15, along with more feel-good hits on Mix.
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1: Good morning, Cruise Mad Minute. Bonus question and answer for you Friday is: which fashion designer reportedly had a relationship with Winston Churchill? And the answer is Coco Chanel. Coco Chanel is the answer you've got to remember for tomorrow's Mad Minute Bonus Question. I'm off for the afternoon. Enjoy the rest of your Thursday. 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
1: Your local forecast for the Wimmera for the rest of the afternoon. Cloudy with a chance of showers and light winds. Tomorrow, partly cloudy with a patchy frost and fog in the morning. A chance of showers and light winds, a top of 13. Saturday, partly cloudy with a patchy frost and fog in the morning. Light winds heading northerly up to 20 km, a top of 14. Sunday, partly cloudy, a chance of showers in the evening and a top of 15.
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14: It's 11 degrees at the moment.
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0: Carson. That is Midnight Sun for your Thursday arvo. It's Carrie and Tommy Castro is back at 4 o'clock this arvo.
1: I've had an absolute mare of a night. I didn't know I was going to such fierce competition. I played pickleball for the first time, lost 3 sets to zip. And then I went to a darts bar I didn't plan on going to. I lost 4 games in a row, went to dinner, and came last out of only 3 people, and then went to dinner and thought, oh, I've got to have a win. I'll go back to the darts bar and I'll just keep playing.
2: How much of dinner were you thinking about how you
1: lost
2: at darts?
1: I didn't talk about anything because I was just thinking. And so I went back to the darts bar and my strategy was I'll wear them out. I'll just play until I win, just by chance alone. And then the darts bar shut at 11 and I hadn't won. My total for the night, 13.

0: losses.
1: Just quickly on the darts, did you say there was three of you?
0: Yeah.
1: That's bronze, baby.
0: That's bronze.
2: There's a chance. Hey, there is a chance for you to win and win $500,000. Do you want to know how?
0: Ooh.
2: We have signed you up.
0: Yeah. What am I doing?
2: To compete against
1: Luke Littler.
0: Oh, my God.
2: Who is darts champion of the world. No, I've made...
0: No, he's in a reality TV show
2: where you get to... Look, you've got to go through the selection process. At the moment, we've just signed you up.
3: Oh, there's no way he's winning that.
2: Who knows whether he is.
1: I don't think anyone's winning it, but you can have a go.
0: Also, Tommy Little and Luke Littler is... Pretty it's a lot to
3: oh my God, he's even beating you at that. He's littler than you.
0: Oh my gosh, he's littler. He's not. Have you seen him?
2: No, anyway. Seriously, we've signed you up for this. When is it? When's the competition?
0: So, Sherry, this may shock you, but I'm quite passionate about darts players. I never play darts, as is my losing streak, you know, really justifies that. But I love him. Phil the Power Taylor. We got the Wizard Whitlock, our Aussie dance player. And Luke Littler is the best darts player that's ever existed.
2: Yeah, well, you'll be having a chance to play against him and win $500,000.
0: I'm not going to play against him.
1: I have to go to the UK.
2: You have to go to the UK, though.
1: And it's live on Netflix.
2: You do that.
0: It's all
2: fine. Again, you have to go through a selection
0: process.
2: But don't
0: I have to beat someone to get there? I couldn't beat my two friends.
2: It's a reality TV show.
0: What do you mean?
2: It's a reality... But sorry, you still have to be selected.
0: What's the pay?
1: £501,000?
0: If I beat him.
2: Yeah, but
0: no one beats him. What about for second?
2: What about for bronze?
0: What about the bronze?
2: But we've asked, how many times have you lost in a row, in a night? Mm. Michael, talk to us.
4: My cousin and I, we were both out at work, and my cousin got very good at darts, as I got pretty okay at darts. And he beat me 257 times in a row before I beat him once.
0: Michael, firstly, like, I love it, and thank you so much for telling the truth. Did you ever eventually beat him, or is that when you... Yes? Yes?
4: 258.
0: Yes, Michael. Yes.
2: How like, long is that across, Michael? Did you become fixated and that's like a week, or is this over like a five-year period?
4: No, that was over like about 4 days.
2: That's a lot of games.
3: Michael, did you tell him you're only as good as your last game? Did you tell him you're only as good as your last game?
4: We both had a good laugh about it, though.
0: Michael, I know this psychology because I have a buck hunter machine at my house, and my ex-housemate to this day has never beaten me. And what would happen is... he would be ahead of me, and all I had to say to him was, you know you're going to choke, and you know you're going to panic, and he would start sweating and stiffen right up. Of those 257 games, was there a lot where you were ahead and then just panicked and basically shit the bed?
4: Oh, a fair few.
0: Yeah.
4: My cousin used to like go and do weird stuff while I was trying to shoot and stuff like that when I was ahead.
0: Yeah. Thank you, Michael. Love it.
2: What about Chantel? Hey, Chantel.
5: Hey.
2: How many games did you lose in a row?
5: I can't tell you the exact amount, but if you have an iPhone, like, you can play iMessage games on there. And I was with a partner for a year and a half, and I didn't win a single iMessage game the entire time.
2: What do you mean? What's an iMessage game?
5: So it's, like, called a game pigeon, and you can play, like, darts, pool, word games. It's all, like, on your text messages pretty much, only if you have an iPhone.
2: Well, this is... What happened to you?
0: Oh, sorry. I went to a bit of another place. Chantel, I'm assuming you're not still together because you said it in past tense like you had a partner of a year and a half.
5: Yeah, it definitely impacted it because I'm a sore loser, like the breakup.
0: But also, like, A, why didn't your partner let you win one of them? But also, B, you guys playing pool on your phone sounds like the lamest thing ever.
5: I was 17.
2: Hold on.
0: Oh, I apologise, Chantel.
2: Also, the man that every single day does Wordle or connections on his, Lincoln Lewis.
0: You're right.
2: On your...
0: You're correct. I agree. Chantel, I apologise.
1: You can play Wordle and
5: iMessage.
1: I also
5: lived in different states.
2: No, Chantel, you do not need to defend yourself here.
0: Chantel, you're also... The reason you've called in is because I have literally just talked about my losing streak, and that was just one night. So please take everything I say with
2: our producer Chantel's mouth is aghast, gaping open. How about that?
1: He's discovered
2: all these games you can play on iMessage, Chantel.
0: Thank you, Chantel. Let's go to Trace. Hey, Trace, tell us about your losing streak.
6: Yeah, hi. My husband and I have been together for 34 years, yes. And we used to always play Monopoly every Friday night and Saturday night.
0: Oh.
6: I have not won one game of Monopoly against him.
0: Hey, Tracy, can you tell me, because I played Monopoly growing up, and I still to this day, the only way Monopoly ended in my household was a fist fight. And so I never actually got to the end of a game. How does the game end?
6: I don't know because I always throw it on the floor.
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0: Olivia Dean, that is Baby Steps for your Thursday arvo. It's Carrie and Tommy.
1: It's a beautiful song.
2: It is.
1: It's a beautiful song.
3: I just had an image then as it was how cool that would be with like a Huggies ad or something with little babies taking their first step.
1: Yes. Should have saved that for off air and sold it to them.
3: I don't know if it works like that.
1: Nah, Huggies are pitching. You can tender.
3: I just give. Do I give reception a call? I've got an idea.
1: Yeah. Hey, Mrs. Huggy, I've got an idea. It's time for the court to make a
4: decision. All rise for the food courts.
1: Now, this is a segment that gets people really fired up because we're very passionate about the things we put in our mouths. And often over time, and the things we've talked about, it's when they've discontinued items that we've loved, they've changed the ingredients to items we've loved, they've changed the size, they've made them smaller, but the packet's bigger. This week, I want to do something slightly different. And this is things that you are madly passionate about, but no one else seems to share that passion.
3: Yeah.
1: So, name the most iconic Australian food item.
3: Vegemite.
1: Yes, correct. I think, and I know this will divide opinions, I think Promite is just so much better. It's so much better. I don't understand. I like Vegemite until I taste the Promite, and now I'm like, I don't even know why Vegemite exists.
3: So how did Promite come into your life?
1: Old. Like, I was old. Like, I reckon it wasn't until we never had it in the house growing
3: up. As in how, because like, it's not an Aussie thing, how did it enter your world?
1: Is Promite not Aussie?
3: I thought Promite was English.
5: No, that's Marmite.
3: Oh, that's Marmite. So what's Promite?
1: I feel like Promite. Oh. Anyway.
3: So, but did it come into it like by your mum buying it, or did you go to someone's house or something?
1: I moved into a house with a housemate, and he got this, you know, have you tried this little twist on the old classic?
3: And is it saltier? What is it about it?
1: No, you can put more. You know how Vegemite, or for me anyway, Vegemite is ideal ratio.
3: Yes.
1: Is a lot of butter, a little bit of Vegemite. Mm. Promite, you can lather that stuff on.
0: Yeah.
5: Maybe you're just a wuss because Promite is sweeter, smoother, and milder, and it's basically targeted at children.
1: Yeah.
5: And Vegemite is saltier, sharper, and thicker.
3: So maybe I need to give it a crack.
1: And also,
3: okay.
1: I agree. No, I don't know if you were expecting kickback on that, but 100%. But it's for
0: that's
1: all
0: like
1: those things. Why
0: Nutella
1: I like
0: being
1: it.
0: Better than peanut butter. Like,
1: Oh my God, I had pistachio butter.
3: Oh,
0: whoa.
5: We've got to stop with the pistachio. It's everywhere.
3: And also, I don't want nut butter. I just want.
1: What?
5: Butter.
3: I just want peanut butter. Or granola or something, they say, do you want a nut butter or a peanut butter?
1: Which ones don't you like? Because pistachio butter is unbelievable. Peanut butter is unbelievable.
3: I just want macadamia butter.
1: So, Bickers, how do you feel about Promite?
3: I just don't like the name nut butter.
1: I don't think anyone's using
3: it. Me out. Yeah, they are. When I go to order things, they say, do you want nut butter with it?
0: It's just not as bad as nut juice when people don't want, like, milks that aren't milk. You should call it nut juice. I don't want to call it nut juice, mate.
1: Nut juice is better than nut milk. Because you picture someone milking it.
3: So I've got a food like that. Oh, so Promite, I don't think I've ever had.
1: Okay. It's the best.
3: I'm a Vegemite girl through and through.
1: Nah, because you haven't had it.
3: No, I haven't had it.
1: It's so much better.
0: Promite was a treat for us when we were kids because we only got it at grandma's house and it was just different. That's why we loved it.
3: Speaking of grandma's house, there is an item that I've been having since the 80s at my grandparents' house that I reckon I had a decade where I forgot about it and it came back into my life and I was like, there is nothing better than a spring gully gherkin.
1: Sorry?
3: And it has to be a spring gully gherkin. It can't be. No, it's not a pickle. It's a gherkin.
1: What's a gherkin? Why is it different to a pickle?
3: I don't know, but it is not a pickle. Pickle is what you get in a cheeseburger, and they're amazing as well.
1: Is a gherkin not a cucumber? Because pickles are cucumbers.
3: Right? I don't know, but
5: all
3: a gherkin.
5: Gherkins are pickles.
3: A gherkin is. It says gherkin, it doesn't say pickle on the thing, but you have to get them pre-sliced.
1: Mm-hmm.
3: And yes.
5: Gherkins are young, small cucumbers. They're just not as ripe.
0: Oh my God, they're veal.
1: But that's what pickles are.
5: What do you mean?
1: That's what pickles are
5: from cucumbers of any size and they can be any age, but gherkins are young cucumbers.
1: Okay,
3: anyway, they are delicious. Have it on with a bit of cheese and a Jats or a Savoy or whatever you want to call them, whatever part of the country you're in. And I've rediscovered it and now my kids love it too. And it's like, it's such a distinctive flavour.
1: Gherkin cheese. Cracker.
3: Gherkin cheese and cracker, but it's the gherkin. It has to be a spring gully gherkin and there's no kickbacks for this, but it's the only one I want.
0: What? Are we getting old?
3: Of course we are.
0: Yeah.
3: Soon I'll be having it with a brandy and dry.
0: Oh, my. Oh, brandy is yum.
3: No, brandy is an old person's drink. And you know what? You know what my grandpa used to have that I've decided I quite like now? Yeah. Is port.
0: Yeah, yeah. Mum's really into port at the moment. Yeah.
1: Are we getting old?
3: We are.
1: Biggest wants to talk about land taxes and immigration, please.
3: No, I actually want to talk about Alzheimer's. Genuinely.
1: 13.
3: So, yes, we are.
1: You'll forget that by then. 13, 10, 60. I want to know, what food are you madly passionate about that other people just don't seem to get on board? Mm. Give us a call. Boom, boom, boom,
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0: Happy Thursday, Arvo. It's Carrie and Tommy. Cash Draw is coming up very soon.
1: But right now, the court is in session.
2: All rise for the food courts.
1: This week, we're focusing on things that you're particularly passionate about that other people don't quite get on board. For example, I think that Promite is far superior.
3: I'm going to try it this weekend.
1: Oh, because you'll never look back.
3: Mm.
1: It's so good. As Kieran, our producer, said, it's for wusses, apparently, because the flavour is gentler. And I said, that is me. G'day, Shelley.
4: Hello, how are you?
1: Yeah, so good. What do you love?
4: I love something called anchovette.
1: Oh, it sounds like I'm going to love it. Does it involve anchovies?
4: Yes, it does. Oh. It's in a little jar and you spread it on toast.
1: Yum.
3: So they're little anchovies or it's like a mushed up paste?
4: No, it's like a spread. It's like a spread. Oh, it's all mushed up and it's anchovette and you've got to have hot butter on toast, like hot toast with butter and then you just spread it on anchovette.
1: Shelley, just give me gout. Like it sounds, I love all the foods that seem to bring it on. Things like cheeses and wines and anchovies. Heaven, do you put anything else? Are you chucking a bit of like tomatoes or something on top of that or are you just having it on toast?
4: No, just plain. Or you can have it on cracker.
1: Oh. And how do your friends, when like they come around, you're like, you've got to get some anchovette, how do they react?
4: Just don't come near me, they say. Just get your face away from me.
3: Good on you, Shelley. Kathy's got one that I have forgotten about and I love and everyone else goes, Kathy, what is it?
5: Porridge.
3: Oh.
5: Not just porridge, though, Carrie. It's like I was just saying, I'm one of 13 children and I've had it every morning for as long as I can remember. I'm now in my 50s and I add brown sugar or honey and milk or adding goat's cheese, whatever.
3: What?
1: Goat's cheese. Hang on, sorry.
3: I went out for breakfast the other day, Kathy, and everyone was laughing at me for ordering porridge.
1: You got porridge out.
3: I ordered porridge out, but it was an apple crumble porridge.
5: Oh.
3: And it was so delicious.
1: Kathy, I'm sorry. I have passionate thoughts about porridge, but I can't get over the fact you're one of 13 kids.
5: Yeah, I'm number 12.
1: Can you? I mean, if it's too personal, don't tell us. That's fine.
5: No.
1: Can you tell us? Are you from the same mum and dad? Or
5: I am. I'm a nice Catholic family.
1: Yeah, of course.
5: So
1: a year.
5: My mum had 13 in 15 years.
1: Whoa!
3: Oh my God.
5: But my dad always said he was in direct competition with his mum because he's one of 21.
3: What?
1: And
3: the female body do that 21 times?
5: But Carrie, my dad used to say my nan cheated because she had two sets of twins.
3: Playing with fire there, Kathy.
1: Kathy, can I ask the same question about your dad? Was it same mother and father for all 21?
5: It was, absolutely. Whoa, and we lived in a 3-bedroom, 1-bathroom house.
3: This is a very personal question. But does a woman end up having a whole lot of, like, do you have issues down there when you've birthed 13 children, like genuinely?
5: Well, I used to question that to my mum much later on, obviously. But she was fighting fit, absolutely. Fighting fit, and I put it down to porridge.
1: Hey, Kathy, how did you get? This is just a logistics question, but how did you get around? Like, did you
3: have
1: did
3: a
1: your
3: bus?
1: Family have a bus? Yeah.
5: No seatbelts.
3: It was part of
1: my.
3: And then did your older siblings end up raising you?
5: Oh, definitely. The older 7 used to get up first and cook the porridge and then ring a bell for the younger 6 to get up.
3: You'd have to eat, like if you had that many children, porridge would be that would be a staple.
5: Absolutely. My mum couldn't cook. She was the worst cook in the world.
3: What? So what would you eat for dinner for 13?
5: Well, the oldest did the cooking and helped her along the line. And it was meat and 3 veg. But no complaints, honestly.
1: Kathy, you said you grew up in, it was 3 beds, 1 bathroom. So with the split, I'm assuming mum and dad were in one room. And then was there like 6?
5: 7 and 6. And we slept top and tail.
3: Children in one bed?
5: Yeah, I'm going to say 6, 7 because I'm a teacher and the kids just love
3: me. Oh, my God.
5: No. We had bunks, Carrie, but we slept top and tail, shortest to tallest.
1: Wow. Wow. Kathy, I, like, obviously it's, you know, the first time I'm hearing it, but hearing you say that your older siblings kind of raised you, my first thought is they must have, you know, gone on to do amazing things. Is that kind of a fair assumption?
5: Oh, they're just amazing people. We are incredibly close. They're just amazing humans.
3: Yeah. So I've got a friend who's one of 12 and he says they're all really close too. And you think of like families where there's two or three and they're all fighting and they don't get along. It's quite amazing to imagine that many siblings still so close.
5: Oh, definitely. And I'm an aunt to 112.
3: Whoa. Oh, my God. That's
1: Do you know all their names? I'm not going to test you. Do you know all their names, Gabby?
5: I can say it from youngest to oldest. Are you ready?
1: Yeah, 100%. Go for it.
5: Okay. Timothy, Catherine, Sally Ann, Amanda, Edwin, Shane, Michael, Jennifer, Gary, Jeffrey, Wendy, Gail, and Daryl.
3: Hold on. Wasn't there 112?
5: Oh, sorry. No, can't say all the nieces.
1: Oh.
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10: Your local forecast for the Wimmera for the rest of the afternoon. Cloudy with a chance of showers and light winds. Tomorrow, partly cloudy with a patchy frost and fog in the morning. A chance of showers and light winds, a top of 13. Saturday, partly cloudy with a patchy frost and fog in the morning. Light winds heading northerly up to 20 km, a top of 14. Sunday, partly cloudy, a chance of showers in the evening and a top of 15.
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12: It's 11 degrees at the moment.
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0: country for your drive home this afternoon. It's Carrie Bickmore and Tommy Little.
1: So a new blood test that can detect Alzheimer's in under 20 minutes and around 20 years in advance of you getting Alzheimer's is about to be approved. And we've just been chatting about whether, do you want to know that you've got something like that in your future?

0: And the question we kind of, well, the answer we kind of came to is only really if you know you can do something to prevent it. Otherwise, it's a ticking time bomb and you're waiting, and that's a huge thing to have in your head. And I met the incredible Professor Henry Broadity at the Australian of the Year Awards earlier in the year. He won the 2026 Senior Australian of the Year, and he is incredible. The way he speaks about Alzheimer's after losing his father at 59, and the way he can communicate the issue of Alzheimer's, the impact it has on your life and what you can do to prevent it, I thought he is the man to ask all our questions to, and we welcome him now. Welcome, Professor.
1: Well, thank you very much, Kerry. Great to talk to you again.
0: Sorry for getting your name wrong. I did call you originally Bro Daddy, which I'm sure you don't want to be called. So
1: Bradati.
0: Bradati. Okay.
1: Yeah. Yeah.
0: So you've obviously heard the news about this blood test today.
1: Yes.
0: We're all wanting to know. The first question we had is there anything you can do to prevent Alzheimer's if you find out in this blood test that you're going to get it?
1: Yeah. Well, let me answer two things. Let me start off with the test itself. The test works really well in people who come to a clinic and have symptoms. It doesn't work as well in the general population.
2: Oh.
1: So the results are like around 90% in people who have symptoms and over 90% in people who come to a clinic with symptoms. But the predictive value falls to about 80%. In just doing it in the population. So that's one thing.
2: Professor, because it confuses me slightly, just to clarify, what is the percentage of the population that are going to get Alzheimer's anyway? Like when you say it's 80%, are we a 50% chance anyway of just getting Alzheimer's based on, existing?
1: Well, there was a paper that was just published a few months ago, which said for people aged 55 to 95 years of age, there's a 40% lifetime risk of developing dementia.
2: Right. Yeah, okay. Right.
1: Alzheimer's is the most common form of dementia.
2: Sure. Okay.
1: Yeah. So this is not all dementias are Alzheimer's.
2: Sure.
0: Okay.
1: Okay. Yep. So the question is, what would you want to know for? Because there might be a treatment. Well, there are treatments for Alzheimer's disease, which are very expensive, like $100,000 over 18 months. And do have side effects and don't cure it. They do slow the rate of progression and they clear the toxic protein out of the brain. So they're in advance and the first time we've ever had disease-modifying drugs for Alzheimer's, and there are better ones in the wings. So that's a developing field.
2: So
1: your other question about prevention.
2: No, you continue. Sorry, Professor, I didn't mean to cut you off.
1: Okay. With prevention, there's lots we can do. And that's one of the things people don't realize, that almost half of the risk of dementia, 45%, are environmental factors that we can all do something about now.
0: Oh.
1: This is all dementias. Things like being physically active, getting a good education, or keeping your brain stimulated, getting your blood pressure treated, eating a healthy diet based on the Mediterranean diet, keeping socially connected. So mental health, physical health, and social health, and keeping your brain active. Wearing a hearing aid if you've got hearing loss. These are all things we can do something about. And there are things we can't do something about, but the government can. Things like having community spaces where people can socialize, where people can go running and walking in the park. Avoiding air pollution. Air pollution is another risk factor for dementia, but particulate matter and dinitric oxide. There are some of the things that in the air that can also increase the risk.
0: So you're saying a healthy brain, both from your physical and your mental stimulation, is one of the biggest predeterminers, I guess, of getting Alzheimer's?
1: Of dementia generally.
0: Of dementia generally, right.
1: Yeah. So you don't need a blood test. I mean, this is something we should all be doing anyway, because it's not any good for our brain. It's good for our hearts, our blood pressure, our bones, our muscles, our mood. It goes on and on. So we should all be doing those things anyway.
0: So if we had the opportunity to get, so say someone said to me, hey, we can do your bloods tomorrow and let you know whether you're going to have the chance of getting Alzheimer's later in life. I've got a family history of it. Would you suggest to a youngerish person to get that or to just do the things that are good for you to do to ward off Alzheimer's anyway and not do the blood test?
1: They should do the things they should be doing anyway. But The question is, if you've got a positive blood test, when will you get it? Will it be? It won't be next week. It won't even be next year. It might be even in 20 years' time. And as you said, it's a time bomb. Mm-hmm. You're sitting on this knowledge and you'll be stewing about it the whole time. And every time you forget where you left your keys, God, I'm getting Alzheimer's, which isn't true.
2: So, if, yeah. Professor, I feel like the brain health stuff, we've often heard about and we mentioned before on the show, you know, that people talk about doing cryptic crosswords, stimulating your brain. One thing I hadn't heard of until recently, which my dentist told me because I asked him about flossing, and he said there has been a link to oral hygiene and dementia. Is that true?
1: Yeah, there is a link, gum disease. But the Lancet review, which came out 2 years ago now, said the evidence wasn't strong enough to make recommendations about it. But there have been papers linking the bacteria in the gums with increased risk of dementia. But that's not solid evidence yet. But certainly we should be flossing. We should be looking after our oral health as well as the rest of our body.
0: All right. Well, it's great to chat to you. Nice to speak to you again, Professor. Thank you so much for your time today.
1: Thanks, Carrie. And if people want to know more, they can go to our website, Centre for Healthy Brain Ageing, UNSW, or they can go to Dementia Australia website.
2: Good on you, Professor. Thank you so
0: much. Thank you.
1: Okay, thanks, Carrie.
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0: Around the country for your drive home this afternoon, it's Carrie Bickmore and Tommy Little. We still got Lizzie Hu with us.
1: Yeah, and I would say, how do I say this with love?
2: God, what an intro.
1: No. Lizzie is the exception to this rule.
2: Okay.
1: Some comedians are some of my best friends in the world. Largely as a people, they're not always the funniest and brightest sparks in the room. And often in green rooms of comedy, like rooms, you'd be like, oh, it must be so funny. And often it's like, nah, it's depressing. Lizzie Hu, he's got funny bones and she's such a
2: vibe in a room.
1: Such a vibe. Oh,
3: thank you, Tommy.
1: But I mean,
3: didn't know where that was going.
2: Oh, no, I didn't know either.
1: Neither did I.
2: Okay.
1: And as soon as I started it, I regretted it.
3: Yeah.
1: So much. But I'm interested because we're just about to play the time game with you. So I'm pathetic at life, late to everything.
2: Okay.
1: You know, how are you generally with time? Because I feel like you actually, and this is why the exception to the rule thing came up, I feel like you've actually got your life together.
3: Yeah, I like to be on time. Mm-hmm. Like sometimes I've turned up to dinner parties too early and I have to sit in the car. Like, if anything, I'm too early. Like, that's, it's bad.
1: How early are we talking? So if we've got a 7 o'clock booking.
3: Yeah, I'm there 6:45.
1: Ooh.
3: Yeah, I don't know. That's like maybe another issue in my
2: head. It's an anxiety, maybe.
3: It's probably an anxiety.
2: Yeah.
1: Well,
2: let's
1: that
2: hope that
1: desperate.
2: You're not desperate? Early when you play the time game with us right now.
3: Okay.
2: We've got a leaderboard.
3: Ooh.
1: Before we get into it, let's talk tactics, Lizzie.
3: Okay.
1: How do you calculate time in your head? Are you going to be doing cats and dogs, Mississippi? Is there anything, or are you just going to go with the flow?
3: I'm going to do hands, like count them out on my hands.
1: But what are you doing in your head while you count them out in your hands?
3: It's just long one.
1: Why long? You should do
3: two.
1: On time. That's too long.
0: She's always early.
3: Four.
1: That's too long.
2: We haven't started playing yet.
3: Okay.
1: Longest seconds.
3: Are they?
1: They
3: are
1: so long.
3: I don't think they're that long.
1: Okay,
2: you do you, Lizzie Hu.
1: Should we put it to the test?
3: Yes.
1: Lizzie Hu, are you ready to play?
3: Yes.
0: Start.
3: Stop.
1: I think
2: that felt a bit quick. I think you should have done your original idea and not been swayed by him.
1: Oh, I think you got swayed by me, but not enough. I think it's still
3: too long.
1: I think it's still long. I'm going to guess 5.61.
2: I'm
1: going to
2: guess 4.6.
1: Lizzie, how did you feel about it?
3: I felt I was slow to start and I quickened up at the end.
1: Yeah.
3: To make up for that.
1: And you reckon you went?
3: I think I've gone just under.
1: Okay. So usually when we play with listeners, there's, thousands of dollars on the line. It's $5,500 at the moment. If you get a bang on 5 seconds, you get nothing, but you go to the top of our leaderboard, which consists of Amy Shark.
3: Amazing.
0: So you'll either be the best we've ever had or the worst we've ever had.
3: What did Amy get?
1: 3.99. Yes.
3: That's quick.
1: That's quick.
3: Too quick.
1: It's yuck.
3: I think I've gotten better than that.
1: Okay, you reckon you got closer?
3: Yeah.
1: How did Lizzie Hu go?
0: 5.
1: Yes.
0: Point.
1: Yep.
0: 2-1.
1: Oh, Lizzie. That's pretty good.
2: That is very, very good.
3: That's
1: okay.
3: Not too bad.
1: Before we let you go, what are we plugging? 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
3: Thanks.
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6: Hi there, I'm Vanessa Gibson with the latest in sport. Carlton is giving caretaker coach Josh Fraser a week to decide if he'll apply for the club's senior coaching gig, urging him to put his hand up for the top job, while Essendon's interim coach Dean Solomon says he'll sit down with club officials next week to talk about their coaching position and process. The Lions coach has thrown his full support behind Ty Gallop after what he's called an out-of-character incident that landed the defender a three-game suspension. Chris Fagan saying he has a lot of respect for the young gun.
7: That act is not a true reflection of him as a person, and it was a little bit surprising, to be honest.
6: And day six of the Commonwealth Games, and Australia has added another 12 gold medals to its tally, highlighted by an incredible feat in the pool. Ben Armbruster and Kyle Chalmers both winning gold in the 50-metre butterfly.
8: It's a dead heat! Armbruster and Chalmers!
9: They tied in the semi!
8: It was 21-82 in the semi. It is 22-73 games records here for the two Australians.
6: That's the call on 7, and that's the latest in...
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21: Your forecast across the Wimmera. Tomorrow, partly cloudy, frost and patchy
9: patchy fog in the morning, light winds. For Saturday, cloudy, frost and the chance of fog in the morning, light winds up to 20Ks, top of 14. For Sunday, sunny day, medium chance of showers, most likely in the evening, light winds, top of 15. And for Monday, partly cloudy, medium chance of showers, most likely all day, light winds, top of 13. Your tops for tomorrow, Horsham, Stall and Ararat, 13 down to zero overnight.
15: Don't Maccas walk, Maccas run to the new Quarter Pounder Barbecue Bacon.
9: Right now, it's 11 degrees.
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1: As you know, I have dabbled in the world of being a psychic.
2: You have done it with as a joke, but ended up being quite good at it. And so now I feel like what's going to happen is before you know it, you'll be going on tour.
1: Yeah.
2: It'll be like, what's his name? David? No.
1: Phil Edward.
2: John Edward. David, yeah. John,
1: I'm
2: Phil.
1: More into his brother.
2: Phil.
1: His brother speaks to people who are still alive. it's apparently it's much easier, he reckons. He goes, it's a whole different market.
2: So what's happening today in the world of woo?
1: Well, so I follow Christina, who's a psychic medium. I, as you know, am a psychic large. Anyway, she posted this on TikTok, and it's literally just her staring at camera, which, to be honest, shouldn't be creepy, but she's kind of got a creepy face. Anyway, and it just says on it, tell me about the time you saw a glitch in reality. I'm not talking about deja vu. I mean, the story that still makes you question everything, the one that flabbers your ghasts. And then I went to the comments because these stories are nothing short of shiver me timber-esque.
2: Are you just bringing other people's woo? This is not even you being the psychic at large. You're just reading stuff from the internet now. Is that what the psychic large does?
1: Sorry, I really thought we were trying to fill holes in today's show.
2: Don't you get attitude
1: with me.
2: Sorry,
1: well, how's your Jay Shetty segment going? Sorry,
2: you have mocked me for that for so many years. I'm allowed to say to you, you're now just reading comments from the Instagram.
1: Okay, well, now let's do your stuff here. What do you want to do?
3: To be fair, you should have seen this coming.
1: Hey? No, I focus on bigger issues than that.
2: I figured I could have seen
1: I should have banked on my support of my co-host.
2: Oh, well, just the assumption that I'm always going to be here to catch you when you fall. No, I'm keen for
1: you. Tell us about your next topic that you've got coming up after 3:30.
2: Hey.
1: You can't say to me, don't be a jerk.
2: Oh, my God. You are being a jerk.
1: Tell us about your 3:30
3: time. I want to hear the comments.
2: I'm teasing you, and now you're making this real. You are allowed to cop a bit of heat sometimes.
4: We are on air.
1: I'm aware. I was trying to do it.
4: Maybe we just go back to what Tommy was doing.
1: Can I have some stuff? How's this? My husband and I were exhausted, driving hours to our hotel. When we arrived, we were so hungry and only one place was open to eat. It was a delicious Italian restaurant. The next day, we drove by and it was all boarded up and had been closed for years.
2: What?
1: Yeah.
5: How do they know it was closed for years?
1: Because it was all boarded up.
5: Oh.
1: Okay, I'll give you another one. Thought you guys were on board with the
3: No,
1: woo.
3: I am, but yeah, no follow-up question.
1: Okay.
2: Yeah.
1: What about this? My dad gave me a ring for my 21st birthday, and he died when I was 24 years old. I always took it off before going to the gym to keep it safe in my car. One day, my car was broken into and they took absolutely everything, including my ring. I was heartbroken and checked pawn shops regularly, hoping it might turn up. And then, like 3 to 4 years later, I was cleaning my apartment and got up on a ladder to dust the top of my fridge, and that ring was on top of my fridge at the very back, covered in dust. To this day, I have no idea how it got there. I lived alone and had absolutely no way of reaching or even seeing up there without standing on something.
2: That's weird.
1: Is that good?
2: That's the woo.
1: What about this? My husband's best friend tells the story that when he was just a small boy, he was watching TV inside whilst his mum was outside putting washing on the line to dry. An old man came to him, took him by the hand and led him outside and disappeared before his mum noticed. He went to speak to his mum and ask who the man was, and at the same time, the house blew up from a gas explosion. To this day, they don't know who the man was.
3: Lost track of that halfway through.
2: Oh, my God, so did I.
3: Couldn't remember who was
2: who.
3: But then I heard an explosion and I was like, wow.
2: Oh, so was the mum still
1: inside? I think I fumbled over that one a bit.
2: Was the mum still inside?
1: No, the mum was outside.
2: She was outside.
1: Mum was outside putting clothes on the line.
2: Oh, and then he came out. The little boy was inside from dying.
1: And then an old man went, hey, come outside, see your mum. Took him by the hand, but before he could get to the mum, the old man disappeared and then the house blew up.
3: Whoa, that is.
1: Are we thinking the sun just blew the house up?
2: Or the man.
3: True.
1: Or the man.
2: Or the mum.
3: Or the mum.
2: She was annoyed the kid got out.
1: Kid get out.
3: Yeah.
1: What about this one? No.
2: Still going with more?
1: Oh, do you want another one?
2: Yeah.
1: I didn't mind this one. One day a teacher came into my class. She said, our teacher is sick. And we didn't know this new teacher. Anyway, she did the class. And in the break, we saw our teacher who was sick out in the yard, asked her why she's here. And she goes, oh, my God, I forgot we had our class. And the school said they didn't send another teacher into our class. They tried to find out whoever it was we were talking about. They couldn't. Next year, we saw a picture from the 90s. And there on the wall, a teacher who died 10 years before was the one who took our class.
3: Whoa, that's good.
2: Isn't it funny that a picture from the 90s is a long time ago?
3: Yeah.
2: Do you know what I mean? Like that's like a picture from the 40s.
3: Yes.
1: Anyway, I want to see if you've got a woo-woo story that can make Carrie's timbers shiver because they seem pretty unshiverable today.
2: Hey.
1: Give us a call. 131060 and see if you've got a woo-woo story.
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21: 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All of his income is totally legitimate.
19: It isn't the ATO, but you definitely should be getting back to them, Fev. We'll chat about it in a happy hour after Carrie and Tommy. 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
8: But does a ballad well. 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
8: Yeah, good. 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Actually, I'm a bit hungry.
9: Hey, hungry? 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
4: Yeah.
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8: Yeah.
10: Cabernet.
8: Cream.
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8: 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Hey, up next for the happy hour, we are going to be inducting another team member. We're 1 week today till our underdogs. That's a team of kids that unfortunately have had a tough run. We're helping them out, change their lives forever. They're going to be running out onto one of Australia's best stadiums, Marvel Stadium, ahead of the footy, the AFL. And yeah, let's induct another team member after this.

0: somebody else's car?
1: Yeah, I had a Ziggy Vitara. I love my car keys in my ignition at Shippen,
0: and the RSVB
1: guy came, thought
0: he used
1: his car key. It was his Hilux key for the RSVB car that unlocked my Ziggy.
0: His Toyota Hilux key opened your Suzuki Vitara.
1: It did.
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0: Yeah.
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0: with really clear audio this week, I've found.
1: Yeah. You can, in the video, you can sort of see him going, whoa, whoa, whoa, whoa,
0: yeah,
1: saying, go back to your pram. And then she's like, I'm sorry, but please, I just love you. Can we just have a photo? And he's like, no.
0: Now, can I say, if this was you in this situation, pram involved?
1: Oh, please. I know the lengths. I know his limits, you know?
0: That's true. That's
1: I know that my king doesn't want photos taken on the street, because if I ask for a photo, if Harry Styles ever walks past me on the street, this is what I'll do, like I did with Shaboozy.
0: Yep, yep.
1: I'll tip my hat and I say, Mr. Styles. And then I'd walk away real cool, but then I'd go around the corner and I'd collapse. And then chase him.
0: Then they'd chase him.
1: No, I wouldn't.
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8: Back at it for a Thursday night. Cheers to the early start of the weekend, Lauren Barry.
9: Yeah, yeah.
10: Yeah.
9: How's my delay?
8: Yeah, it wasn't too bad on that one, actually. It was good. We are playing a bit of Rihanna, though, because very funny moment for her and ASAP Rocky.
9: Yes, they had a little interaction with a fan. I think it was in Paris?
8: They're always in Paris at the moment.
9: Yeah, and it was a genuine fan. He wanted a photo with her, but she misunderstood the assignment.
8: Listen to this.
11: Picture of me?
12: Yeah.
8: Come on,
12: let me take a picture of you.
11: Yeah.
12: I'm going to crush that shit.
11: How are you going to pose? Oh, you want me in it? Yeah.
13: Oh! Hi, cheese, it's a video,
12: yeah,
13: cheese.
12: You just ran down here, huh?
11: You're beautiful.
13: Oh, thank you. I see you. Chill, relax on the compliments, buddy. Relax on the compliments.
8: Who's that taking the photo?
9: ASAP Rocky. It's so cute because this guy just, she's like, she goes to take the photo of him and he just stands there like with his thumbs up like, and then she realizes she's Rihanna. I just love her so much.
8: She's just in good form. Every time I see her doing something, she's still trolling on Instagram every now and then as well. Like, she's one of us, despite being a billionaire. It's perfect.
9: Yep. She's a worthy billionaire. I don't mind it.
8: She can do it. Exactly. Yeah. Unlike others. Keep it here. Free tickets to see Lewis Capaldi, Ray, and a stack more. Spilt Milk Festival is coming. And an artist who absolutely smashed it out of the park there last year, Somber, is on with My Body Isn't Ready across the country. It's Thursday night. You're on the hot hits with Nick and Lauren. It's

0: Bernie Katzai.
1: The hot hits.
2: They're eating her. And then they're going to eat me. Oh, my God.
0: We got a dog owner in the building. Her name is Lauren yes. Barry, famously. Hello. Hello there.
3: Hello there.
0: How long do you normally take Noni for a walk when you do?
3: Look, my dear son Noni, mm-hmm. he's not... I take him for walks because I think he needs a walk. Then we get out there and he's like, take me home. Especially in winter. He's like, this is not happening. And then in summer too because it's too hot. But like he's only small. Like he could do just a half an hour.
0: Every day? Half an hour kind of thing?
3: Yeah.
0: Most days?
3: Yep.
0: A new study has found, a survey of 1,800 dog owners has found that pups would, their dream walk would last exactly 1 hour and 7 minutes.
3: Seven
0: okay. particularly. Includes 16 sniffing stops. They must stop sixteen times.
3: Yep.
0: When I walked 90 last time though, it was sort of one continuous sniffing stop.
3: He's a sniffer.
0: Yeah.
3: Because he's a sight hound, so he loves to sniff. And because he's still on his steroids, mate, he'll still take me to places where he once found a peanut. He's like, let's go here, mum.
0: So it's I know. Is it heightened senses on the steroids?
3: No, he's so hungry all the time. And he's so small.
0: Once found
3: but
0: a peanut.
3: They do say that, like, the length of a walk isn't as important, like the distance. It's not about the energy as much as it is about the sensory.
0: The stimulus.
3: Along the way. Not the stimulants, but the stimulus.
0: There's a few other, they might find some in your area.
3: They might, honestly.
0: There's a few more things that they want. They'd want to splash in the water during that 1 hour and 7 minutes.
3: Not Noni.
0: They also want the chance to meet three new dog friends on each walk.
3: Not Noni. I'm starting to think my dog's not a dog.
0: Well, your dog's famously a cat, so
3: yeah,
0: that's that.
3: And a seal.
0: There's also, the research also found that 38% of owners put their dog's enjoyment ahead of their own.
3: Yes.
0: While safety, quiet routes and wide open spaces top the wish list for the perfect walk.
3: Yeah. Noni does love to see ducks. We always take him down to the pond and see the duckies.
0: What does he do with the ducks? Does he chase them? Or
3: just stares at them like this. Yeah. He does love to chase pigeons, though. He's got a thing with pigeons. But duckies, he just loves to stare. And I say, look, there's a baby ducky. Like, he can hear me. And he goes, oh, yeah.
0: But he's a calf.
4: How did they figure all this out?
0: 1,800 dog owners were surveyed.
3: The dogs filled out a survey.
0: Yeah. They
3: part of the census.
0: Poor print. Yeah. They choose. Yeah, that's right. I got my census yesterday.
3: Yes. Oh, now, I've got an issue with my census because my letterbox I've not opened since I moved in. And there is a key for it. And I'm unsure where that key may be.
0: You famously own your home now.
3: I do.
0: So this is now a you problem, you know, because I would just contact my my real estate agent and go, where's the key?
3: Yeah, that's something I've really started to notice that when I'm like, God, I need an electrician. Oh, no, I organise that.
0: That's a me problem.
3: God!
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0: What a journey! That is Hellcat Speed Racer and Ultraviolet on the Hot Hits with Nick and Lauren. They're going to be in a few weeks doing the Hot Mix for us. They are legends.
1: Yes.
0: Absolutely love that.
1: I'm very excited for that.
0: Now, we were off the radio while Neil the Seal was causing havoc in Tasmania, weren't we?
1: Was that in Tasmania?
0: Yeah.
1: Because do you know what? I was not fed a single shred of Neil the Seal content.
0: It was every second post on my TikTok.
1: Well, when I was in Bali, some people that I was with were like, oh, you must be across Neil the Seal. And I said, well, who's Neil? I was across Neil.
0: For those living under a rock, southern elephant seal, who's about 4 years old, who was born in southern Tasmania, which is rare, they're normally not. And so he comes back every year to rest and to molt.
1: Andre.
0: Who?
1: Andre the Seal. Andre the Seal.
0: Who's Andre the Seal?
1: Famous. I would dare I say it, the most famous seal.
0: Who's Andre?
1: There's a movie in the 90s. Maine.
0: Oh. Well, yeah. Anyway, Neil. So he weighs 1,000 kilos, famously, and
1: he had been causing
0: absolute terrorism across this one particular street. He broke pretty much every bollard, every big cone, every fence that he could find. The bill has finally been revealed of how much it's cost. So he was there for 34 nights, and the total bill for his stay, $31,540.53.
1: Of their bloody taxpayers' money.
0: That's right. As well as the staff hours of managing traffic and crowds, the bill also included $1,297 to repair a sign, 10 billboards, and one section of fence.
1: Oh, Neil.
0: Labour hire was $26,520. Yep. However, the five-year-old would not be out of pocket as the council credited the full balance thanks to Neil's tourism ambassador services, community joy, and exceptional cuteness.
1: Perfect. See? Look, he's an influencer.
0: I'm so proud of him.
1: I'm proud of him too.
0: Says
1: I'd like him to go to university and get a real job.
0: Well, he's four, so not yet. Well,
1: in human years.
0: In human, he's not an adult till he's like 7 or 8, I believe.
1: Really?
0: Yeah, because they live for a long time.
1: Yeah,
0: 6 or 7 or 8, I think. 6, 7, 6, 7, 8.
1: No, I'm too old for that.
0: 131.5 standard work hours were required and 144 overtime hours were required from the staffing.
1: Goodness me.
0: To keep everyone safe.
1: But look, as long as Neil's safe.
0: That's all we care about.
1: I don't mind.
0: We don't know where he is. I don't track him. Because he went back out to sea. He disappeared in the middle
1: again?
0: Of the night. Yeah, they reckon he'll come back in about 7 or 8 months. So maybe 6 or 7.
1: Oh my.
0: 7 months.
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0: So, this guy, right?
1: Right.
0: Azza.
1: Azza, yep.
0: Does a cracker job cleaning carpets. Just ask Dazza, Bazza, Gazza and Razza. 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
1: That's what he should call his biz.
0: He does. Clean as.
1: Sounds like you said clean with a K.
0: I did.
1: Clean as? That's cool as.
0: If you want him, call him.
1: Well, how do I call him?
0: Like this. Better stand back.
1: Why should I stand back?
0: Azza!
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9: Your forecast across the Wimmera. Tomorrow, partly cloudy, frost and patchy fog in the morning, light winds. For Saturday, cloudy, frost and the chance of fog in the morning, light winds up to 20 km, top of 14. For Sunday, sunny day, medium chance of showers, most likely in the evening, light winds, top of 15. And for Monday, partly cloudy, medium chance of showers, most likely all day, light winds, top of 13. Your tops for tomorrow, Horsham, Stall and Ararat, 13 down to 0 overnight.
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6: Your forecast across the Wimmera. Tomorrow, partly cloudy, frost and patchy fog in the morning, light winds. For Saturday, cloudy, frost and the chance of fog in the morning, light winds up to 20k's, top of 14. For Sunday, sunny day, medium chance of showers, most likely in the evening, light winds, top of 15. And for Monday, partly cloudy, medium chance of showers, most likely all day, light winds, top of 13. Your tops for tomorrow, Horsham, Stall and Ararat, 13 down to zero overnight.
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2: 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Bend over, tushy tap.
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1: 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Get your own back. 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
2: 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I did have to put some rules on the tushy tap.
1: Did you?
2: 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I said, when I'm bent over in the oven, can you not do it? Like, I'm dealing with hot things. 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

0: When astronauts aboard the Global Alliance Space Station flew over Horsham recently, they noted a strange light coming from just outside the town. After triangulating their position, they used advanced satellite communication to confirm it was indeed man-made.
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0: next Thursday. We are a week away from the big Western Bulldogs North Melbourne game at Marvel Stadium, and our underdogs, our assembled team of courageous kids, primary school kids that are having a tough time, they will get to be celebrated, cheered. They're going to have the time of their lives. We're building core memories for them to really instill that sense of confidence and inclusion that so many of these kids miss. And we've got so many beautiful underdogs recruited so far, and it is what it's our favourite thing to do on this show.
1: Some little legends, aren't they?
0: Helping these kids, a lot of them being bullied or just struggling to make connections and friends. And primary school kids, it's tough because you can't reason with kids that aren't being nice. Mm-hmm. But when it's happening to your child, it is absolutely heartbreaking. We've got Nicole from Wollert. Hi, Nicole.
2: Hello, good morning.
1: Hey,
0: morning, Nicole.
1: Hey.
0: Now, look, it's all good. We're just going to have a chat with you, Nicole. I know this is really tough. You made the first step, which was contacting us, and we would love to hear all about your beautiful boy, Noah.
2: So Noah is, I've got him sitting next to me. He's very excited.
1: Hey, Noah.
2: He's 9 years old. He lives with autism and ADHD. He also has a sleep disorder as well. So he has a lot of trouble sleeping at night, which makes it really difficult, obviously, to go to school the next day as well. But yeah, he has a full-time teacher's aide at school. School's pretty amazing. They do support him, but it's just the lead up to getting to school for us was really, really difficult. As parents, you know, you obviously want the best for your children. But the lead up just to getting to school was really difficult for us. So, yeah, it's made it really hard, you know, even from when he was in childcare all the way up to going to school and just feeling accepted by where he was attending as well. Like, we've even gone through situations where he was in childcare and he was asked to leave because they simply just could not deal with him or didn't have the resources to deal with him. So even just to get him to primary school, he's never really felt accepted.
0: Oh, Nicole, and I know you said to us he'd never been invited to a birthday party.
2: No, he's never been invited to a birthday party either. It's really hard for him because he has a lot of trouble communicating, and we really have to be his voice.
0: Oh, Nicole, and that's the thing that must be so hard for you, because you can't be in the playground. You can't be there when he's around kids that aren't understanding and they're not including him. And We feel for you, but we would also love to change Noah's life and make him feel part of our team. Mm-hmm. Can we speak to Noah?
2: Sure, he's here. Do you want to say hello? Hello.
3: Hey, guys.
0: Hey, Noah. It's Fifi, Fev, and Nick, and we would love you to be in our footy team. Will you be an underdog?
3: Yeah!
0: Noah, you know, you're going to be running out onto Marvel Stadium next Thursday. You're going to hear the roar of the crowd. It's going to be huge.
3: Yes, I am.
0: You're gorgeous. Well, Noah, we can't wait to meet you.
2: Awesome. Thank you so much for this opportunity.
1: Well done, Nick.
4: Oh, Nicole, thank you so much for getting in touch. 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
1: Well, I was going to apologise to Nick because next Wednesday night, Noah might struggle to actually sleep.
4: Yeah.
1: Knowing that he's going to have to run onto Marvel Stadium.
4: What a legend.
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0: No, I ain't much of a poet, but I know somebody once told me to seize the moment and don't squander it. 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
10: Your forecast across the Wimmera today. Partly cloudy, frost and patchy fog this morning. Light winds. Tomorrow, cloudy, frost and the chance of fog in the morning. Light winds up to 20 k's, top of 14. And for Sunday, sunny day, medium chance of showers, most likely in the evening. Light winds up to 25 k's, top of 15. Your tops for today, Horsham, Stawell and Ararat, 13.
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let's get the party started. See you at the bar, you was hardly talking. That's when I knew that your heart was scarring. Friends to lovers need a part to star in. Like, wait, babe, let me ask your pardon. This ain't Gucci, this is Prada, darling. If you want something, you can ask me, darling. And you started laughing, cause you think I'm joking. But looking in your eyes, that's the best thing. Great lights, giving you the

changes. I wanna do things different and change the narrative. God knows you are a wild child, beautiful child. I need your help. Looking like you come from the 90s by yourself. My mom's 61 and her favorite line to tell her son is, sometimes she wished that she had a girl. 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You had that white wine that I never got to sip, and dinner wasn't ruined cause you never got the pick. I know that everybody told me that I'm sick cause

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0: Your forecast across the Wimmera today. Partly cloudy, frost and patchy fog this morning, light winds. Tomorrow, cloudy, frost and the chance of fog in the morning, light winds up to 20 km, top of 14. And for Sunday, sunny day, medium chance of showers, most likely in the evening, light winds up to 25 km, top of 15. Your tops for today, Horsham, Stall and Ararat, 13.
9: Don't Maccas walk, Maccas run to the new quarter pounder barbecue bacon.
0: Right now, it's 5 degrees. 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
9: We're just going to go straight into this today.
10: What a show we've got today. What an episode. This, it's so exciting to be at the brink of something that will either be famous or infamous in the history of the show. We started the year, isn't it crazy? We started the year with the, let's be honest, the debacle of the golf cart.
9: Yeah.
10: You know, it was meant to be a simple weaseling.
9: Yep.
10: There was a hand back of a huge prize, a longing for a smaller prize, a seizing, an attempted seizing of that prize, and then ultimately a, some would say fair, some would say foul, rigging of a contest to award a prize to a man. And we thought that chapter was over, but now we find ourselves in the piano saga.
9: Yep. A brand new piano sits there. Jack.
10: It's in the studio.
9: It looks amazing. Jack's already gone and given a little tinkle. I said he wasn't allowed to. A beautiful KY-ND21 upright piano from Stuart Kelly's House of Pianos. We salute you, Stu.
10: Stu's here.
9: He's here.
10: He's out of the house.
9: He's out of the
10: house. Now, don't just go over to the house now thinking that it's unguarded. He's left it.
9: This is pre-recorded. I mean, it's a beauty.
11: It's so nice.
9: We never expected to get a piano this good. And Jack came in and just went, gosh, I really want that.
10: Jack, you look like a little boy. We know you're a little boy. You look like a little boy on Christmas morning who's not sure if that present is for him. He's not sure if he's at the right house. He's looking at the Christmas tree going, do I live here? I hope I live here because then I can have that present.
9: Stu tells me it's perfect for beginners, Jack, but also experienced pianists, what you may become, Jack, if you practice enough of this beauty.
11: The problem I see with seeing it in the flesh, and it is so nice, is I gave myself a bit of a pep talk before the show this week and said, I've used up so many weasel tokens this year, I'm not going to go crazy for it.
10: Yeah. Remember, Augustus, when you get into the chocolate factory, don't eat all the chocolate. You've had more than enough chocolate for one little boy. But then you saw the waterfall.
11: Then you see the chocolate and you can't help it.
10: I could put my head in.
9: Exciting. I should actually point out, you can head to houseofpianos.com.au to check out the piano we're talking about.
10: The only place I'll go
9: Jack
10: to.
9: May Ooh, have to go nice. There to get his own. He mightn't. Haim, let's bring everyone back up to speed. Jack, you gave away your piano.
10: Yes. Which was a nice gesture aimed at rebalancing the karma between show and listeners.
9: Yes.
10: Yep.
9: Turns out you gave it away twice and you didn't even realize you'd already offered it to a fellow called Lee on your other radio show, which is separate to the podcast. So Lee then, we've tracked down, we've chatted to Lee. We're going to give him the opportunity to win this piano because he feels he's owed one.
10: In the balance of the universe, Lee is owed a piano from you. Now, before we knew about Lee, you gave away your piano to Matt, listener Matt Tasmania. He has your old piano. That was, we thought that kind of balanced everything out.
11: And there, this is a bit of a warning about good deeds as well, because I gave away that piano and then look who comes out of the woodwork, but somebody else who claims that piano as well. And all of a sudden I'm doing something nice is costing me something
9: but the
11: more.
9: The problem is you've done it nice twice and only had enough materials or goods to do it nice once.
11: Yeah,
10: that is true, Andy. You were in line. Probably in another world, Jack, we would be sitting here just quite simply giving you a new piano, using your weasel tokens to go, you know what, you did a nice thing. Stuart's from these come out. He's got a house full of pianos. Yes. And he said, you know what? I heard about the nice thing Jack did. Yeah. Look, forget about the golf cart debacle. I think Jack could have a new piano. Mm. But you can't have a new piano because you're down one piano. Okay.
11: I doubt it would have played out like that.
10: your inventory is down one piano. Now, the really simple thing here to do would just be like, well, thank God Stuart exists because it just goes straight to Lee.
9: Mm.
10: Which we can do, Jack. Right now, we could just give this straight to Lee. Except you would like the piano back.
11: Well, I think everybody wants to see another contest. That's what brings excitement and entertainment to the show. Just giving away a prize, I've always found kind of boring. But to do some sort of contest, like last time, like I'm sorry that I won everybody, but wasn't it exciting?
9: Well, it's not the show's debt, Haim, to give Lee a piano. The show has acquired this piano. Yeah, it's not our debt. Yeah. It's Jack's debt to give Lee a piano, or at least give him the opportunity to get one. Hence, we've also put it out to the listeners.
10: Yep. Well, we decided on the last time we talked about this, there's three parties who have either a claim or a wish for the piano.
9: Yes.
10: Lee has a claim to the piano.
9: Yes.
10: Jack has a wish, if you ask us, a claim if you ask him. And then the listeners have a wish for the piano. So you have three parties here. And the last time we spoke, people remember we said, all right, I think last time Jack was in charge of who gets how many tickets in the raffle. We think Lee should be in charge this time. Mm. He seems to be the front of the queue.
9: And the way we're going to do this is 88 keys on a piano.
10: We're going to let Lee decide to divvy up amongst those three parties, Lee, Jack and listeners, who gets how many keys.
11: Okay, I like that.
10: And then you
11: get
10: stickers corresponding, and you can place them like on a roulette table. Mm-hmm. You put your chips down. So he might say, okay, Jack, you get 20 keys.
11: Out of 88.
10: Yes, and then you get to choose.
9: How would that make you feel?
11: I'd feel a little shortchanged, but no, that's actually not too bad.
10: It's a quarter of the key.
11: Well, but I'm just thinking it's like three. There's three parties.
10: Yeah. Well, there is, but nobody's saying it has to be an even split.
9: 453 people registered at hamishnady.com. An outstanding reach out, given the fact a piano is a big offering.
10: Big commitment, and you have space for it in your house. Yeah. So, well, then if Lee goes, okay, the listeners can have 50 keys. We simply then, if it lands on one of the listener keys, then we have to go to a randomizer on the computer and we'll select it that way.
11: Okay.
10: And then Lee's got all the rest of the keys. If it lands on one of his, very, very simple. He's coming to the studio today. He can just take the piano home.
11: Fair rule.
9: The way we're going to decide what key comes up is we're going to ring Matt in Tasmania, who has your old piano. Ask him to walk across to his piano.
10: He won't know the keys that we've stickered in here.
9: No.
10: So to him, it's just simply a normal keyboard in his house in Tasmania.
11: Yeah.
10: He presses one key and let the piano decide.
9: Mm.
10: Let the music decide who the rightful owner of this piano is. That sounds like a good deal.
11: That's a great idea. Okay.
9: It's amazing we're back here again. It's in Lee's hands to make the decision. Let's have a look back and see how the hell we got here.
8: It feels like Groundhog Day. That we are here again.
12: Can you believe this?
8: Again and again.
10: Gimme, gimme, gimme. Mm-hmm. All for Jack.
11: Oh, what a golf cart.
13: Yeah! 35!
11: Yeah!
14: I honestly can't believe it.
15: I know.
16: It's insane!
17: Not what people want to
18: There are boos and there are thumbs down.
19: This is a take that was incredibly unpopular.
20: It's just horrendous and it's getting a lot of media attention.
21: People are asking,
22: what's he going to do to make it right?
23: To ease the people being unhappy about that, I said I would give something of mine away, and I chose my piano.
24: Oh, wow.
25: These are promises that we make to each other.
26: Exactly what he promised to do.
25: Neighbor to neighbor, friend to friend.
23: It's a big sacrifice, so I think the gods will be happy.
27: After so many broken promises, people here on the ground have low expectations that things will change.
9: Matthew Campbell.
28: How are you going?
10: Mate, well, great news. You've got yourself a brand new to your house. And a brand new piano.
9: And so the kids are loving it.
28: Oh, it's the best.
21: But then we hear this on the
29: Christian O'Connell Show.
30: Thank you very much. Let's go to Lee. Good morning, Lee.
0: Jack, when can I come around and grab my free piano that you offered?
1: I was dumbfounded.
2: Promises made, promises broken has become a recurring theme.
3: Did I at one point offer a listen to my piano?
4: Yes. Okay. He doesn't know whether he's coming or going.
12: But he promised.
2: These are promises that can never be fulfilled.
21: And then he goes and says this.
23: Yeah, I would take it back.
21: People are sick and tired.
23: Now I've got no piano and I would love to have a piano.
14: I honestly can't believe it.
15: His track record
2: is atrocious.
21: Yet again.
16: We are back here again discussing the same thing that we are.
23: I don't know because I want a new piano. I don't know.
2: Be satisfied.
29: Here we are again.
30: This is a huge decision, huge impact.
31: The decision, the outcome of this monumental decision.
21: Well, it's
23: in Lee's hands.
21: In Lee's hands.
32: It really is in Lee's hands.
9: Oh, welcome here, Lee.
10: Welcome to the studio, Lee.
9: How's that build up?
33: That was what I was expecting, actually.
10: Well, it's a moment of huge gravitas on the show. Are you happy with the format we've gone for to select who gets the piano?
33: Questionable, but...
9: Really?
10: Pretty good game, we thought. 88 keys, 88
33: stickers. Not on your behalf, but the fact that Jack's still involved in it somehow.
9: That's a bad start.
10: We haven't even begun the negotiation.
33: And I'm a fair guy.
10: Yeah. Okay, well, before... We find out.
23: I don't like this, Lee.
9: He's coming strong as we can.
23: Yeah, because Lee,
33: don't be nervous.
23: Even as I waved to you through the studio glass, you did this thing like you're looking at me, like watching what I'm doing.
10: Hero on. Meet the fuckers.
9: Well,
10: gotcha.
9: Jack has asked Lee whether he could have 2 minutes one-on-one with you without us in the room.
10: Like a negotiation.
9: We have granted Jack that. We understand producers asked you that. And what was your response?
33: Well, the initial response was Jack's already wasted enough of my time. So I don't think 2 minutes, you know, in the scheme of things is going to hurt moving forward. So I will allow it.
10: Your mission is clear, as I would assume, as I understand it. You're going to go in there and you got two minutes to get as many keys out of Lee as you can.
9: Mm.
23: Can I know before we go in there, Lee, how many keys you're giving me?
33: I reckon we'll still leave it till in there last minute. We'll just go.
9: He can still be molded. Okay. That is, Jack.
33: It's sort of nice to literally see your sweat in person.
9: Well, there's three parties, obviously. There's Jack, there's yourself, and there are other listeners. And obviously, if Jack's getting his 2 minutes with you, Lee, we thought it's only fair that the listeners get 2 minutes, and they sent in a hell of a lot of voice memos over the weekend.
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37: Your forecast across the Wimmera today: partly cloudy, frost and patchy fog this morning, light winds. Tomorrow, cloudy, frost and the chance of fog in the morning, light winds up to 20 km, top of 14. And for Sunday, sunny day, medium chance of showers, most likely in the evening, light winds up to 25 km, top of 15. Your tops for today: Horsham, Stawell and Ararat, 13.
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37: We're sitting on 7 degrees.
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0: Okay, I don't think you said that.
1: That was too much. A real Andy.
2: I feel like saying it though now. Like it, like
1: yeah, it's a good catchphrase. Like we're going to have to deal with you doing your new catchphrase, aren't we?
2: No.
1: All right. No, should we take a little break now? Or?
2: Yeah, we did. Sorry.
1: No, that's your time for your catchphrase.
2: Yeah, I'm not buying into this.
1: Take a break when I want.
0: Hey, we never thought we'd be the place for this, but it's for extreme empaths to come together and share their moments of feeling, deep feelings for everyday objects. And it's a place they can share. We've got another round right now. Of course, the opener being every single song ever written, so no song feels left out. Do you want to kick it off? Do you want me to?
1: Mate, so many have come in. Just, you're kind of like, oh, this is, let's start with Margaret.
0: Okay.
1: She says, we've got a cupboard at work that doesn't quite close properly, so I have to kick it shut.
0: Ooh.
1: Every time I kick it, I have to whisper, so sorry. I have to open that cupboard at least 10 times a day, so it means I have to kick it at least 10 times a day. But I try and kick it in a different spot every time so it doesn't get too sore. Nothing more than
0: feelings. Lovely, Margaret. Carly Ham here. I was drinking coffee out of my husband's Star Wars-themed number one dad in the galaxy mug. A gift he bought.
1: Boy, his... ain't Darth, I'll tell you that. He was a very absent father.
0: True. A gift he bought himself for Father's Day while I was unfolding the washing. I happened to fold the pair of matching number one dad in the galaxy socks when that came with the mug and set them down on the laundry bench next to the mug. I realised it was the first reunion of the socks and the mug since the day they were packaged together as a gift set. So I gave them the afternoon to catch up. Nothing more than
1: feelings. All right, I've got two rock-related ones. Matt.
2: Really? Rocks?
1: Rocks.
2: I would have thought there are some that are just immune.
1: No, feelings can be attributed to everything.
0: Okay.
1: Whenever my girlfriend Emily goes to a pebbly beach, she digs up pebbles below the surface whenever she's sitting because she's sad that some pebbles won't ever get to see the sunlight. that is a long, that's really, if
0: never
1: you start extrapolating that, that's a long sit at the beach because how does some get chosen and some not? Here's another quick one. It's from Michael. He's in Ireland. Because I thought I was immune to extreme empathy until I was on holidays in Greece. I was relaxing by the beach, tossing in the odd stone or two to the ocean. When it suddenly hit me, that rock has been painstakingly making its way up the seabed and onto the shore for potentially centuries, taking advantage of every wave and every tide to barely move. And here I am just whimsically undoing all that hard graft when all that rock wants to do is relax on the beach as well.
0: It's from Ashley. I'm an empath working at a winery cellar door.
1: Okay.
0: And we change the 9 wine tasting list every week. I've noticed the manager consistently puts the most popular wines back on the list. So when I was asked to make the list this week, I put all our least popular wines because I felt bad that they would sit on the shelf watching everyone else get sold. It filled me with such great joy every time someone said something nice about the generally unpopular wines when tasting them. By the way, I'm sure it's unrelated, but I'm no longer allowed to make the tasting list.
1: And is this wine the best?
0: No.
1: No. God,
0: just
1: no.
0: Just feels left out.
1: God, no. We have heaps of it. This comes from Miranda. She goes, I didn't think I was an extreme empath, but I do have some signs. I work in a factory, and my coworker will only run his machine on a speed that's an even number.
0: Oh.
1: While he was on holiday this week and I'm running his machine, I found myself running on only odd number speeds because I feel bad they never get their chance to shine. And the even numbers might also be tired. Gives me some peace of mind to know that they've felt love for at least a week before going back into retirement. Nothing more than
0: feelings. Hopefully time for one more. This is from Jed. In a moment of extreme empathy, I recently put my container of microwave rice on the outside of the rotating plate in the microwave rather than the center so it wouldn't get dizzy.
1: I've got to finish this one because I reckon I do the same. Mm-hmm. Although I don't know if I do it as an extreme empath. I just do it through a sense of, like, I don't know, sportsmanship. Abby, when putting a trolley back at the supermarket when there's more than one rack, I'll put mine in the shorter rack so they have the hope that they'll catch the more popular rack. Like, I feel like I do that too because you want to see it be an even race. Nothing more than feeling. Too late.
2: Very late.
1: And you're going to roll your eyes a little bit, but I'm going to say it anyway. I'm scrolling Instagram, and I come across this.
3: I just got the new world's brightest flashlight. The old former world's brightest flashlight has 100,000 lumens. The new one, the MS32, has 200,000 lumens. I'm honestly scared to try this out. I won't even shine it in my house, but for you, I'm going to go in my backyard and test it out. Come with me.
2: Shine it in his house.
1: What, shine it out? Does he burn the house down or blow the hole through the wall with your energy?
2: Didn't you buy the world's brightest flashlight a while ago?
1: Yeah, I reckon a few iterations ago. Mm. And I had the world's brightest torch, like handheld small one.
2: Yes.
1: I actually gave it to my son to take on camp because he needed a torch like at the start of this year. And I was like, oh, mate.
0: And if he needed you, he could just shine it in the sky. And you'd know what
1: So I gave it to him. I was like, mate, this would be great. Thinking like, just you'll be the complete alpha dog with this power of torch. And he came back from camp and I was like, how was it? You know, did you chop anyone in half with the power or whatever, like a lightsaber? He's like, nah, ran out of batteries, like really quickly.
0: Right, of course.
1: Oh, yeah, it does chew up the power. I think he had a powerful torch for, you know, flashlight tiki for like 4 minutes. What I love, the thing that gets me with that ad, right, and this is people who are susceptible to advertising will know this, the statistics. The old one has 100,000 lumens. You'd think that's good. The new one has 200,000 lumens.
0: Twice as many.
1: You can't even shine it inside.
2: You can't shine it inside. That's the part that gets me is like, you don't need a torch that bright. Like, how far away are the things you're looking for?
1: If you're going to shine it, close your eyes, and it's so bright you'll be able to see normally through your eyelids. However, that guy won't shine it inside. Mm. I thought it was a cool thing to do on this show.
0: Wow.
1: Do we?
0: Oh, you've bought it.
2: Oh, you've already got it.
1: Do we shine it inside?
0: Do we? Don't. So don't be silly, mate, man.
1: If you don't want to see it, face the other way. I'll shoot it safely into the corner.
2: Should we turn off all the lights?
0: Turn off all the lights.
1: Okay. No, you don't need to.
2: Really?
1: It's so bright.
2: Okay.
1: You ready?
2: Yep. Wait, is it on? Wait.
1: Yeah, can't you see it? There we go, and it's got a strobe effect too. I won't shine it at you, it'll kill you.
2: It's so normal. We should have turned off the lights. Dark. We can't turn
1: off
2: the lights.
1: Yeah, well, I'm just saying.
2: It actually doesn't. Does it? Is it brighter?
1: Well, it's good. Man, it's
2: I don't, I'm not going to shine it straight at us. I don't care. No.
1: Good on you, though. That's quite powerful, though, Jack, because you're both inside and you look directly at the torch.
2: Shut it in your own face. That's so I can't. See
1: from that shine my eyes, guys.
2: Oh, that's pretty bright. Yeah. That's pretty close. From close vicinity.
1: I felt that in the back of my head as it went through my eyes and my eyelids.
2: Yeah, it reflected your brain onto the
1: back of my hat's a bit warm.
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19: Good morning, I'm Dusty Fitzpatrick. The United States military says it's completed a heavy wave of strikes against Iran. US authorities say it's in retaliation for attempted ballistic missile attacks on American forces. Iranian state media is reporting three people have been killed, including a two-year-old child. The two countries have engaged in escalating strikes since the ceasefire began to fall apart. Australia has fallen further behind targets set under the National Housing Accord. June was the first month since February to record an increase in approvals. Master Builders Australia Chief Executive Danita Warne says we're falling further behind the goal of 1.2 million homes by the end of the decade.
20: Overall, we are around 86,000 homes short, so it is going to be increasingly more difficult to achieve that target.
19: The National Australia Bank says demand for new home loans has fallen 15% in 3 months. The bank says tax changes, rising interest rates and concern about the effects of the Middle East conflict are to blame. Telecommunications experts say Optus needs to be given a significant penalty for last year's 000 outage. ACMA is taking the telco to court, alleging it breached legal obligations for emergency call access. RMIT Associate Professor Mark Gregory says the penalty needs to send a message.
21: We're talking about an industry which is a recalcitrant body, that it is, you know, that it has form, that, you know, major outages are the norm. and that the court needs to take strong action.
19: Testing has returned four positive results for the H5 strain of bird flu in Crested Terns from Kangaroo Island, South Australia. There are now 33 confirmed or presumed positive detections in Australia. All have been wild seabirds in coastal locations. There have been no detections in poultry or agriculture. It's hoped a blood test to diagnose Alzheimer's can revolutionise how the disease is treated. The TGA has approved the blood plasma test for clinical trials. Federal Health Minister Mark Butler says it will allow for local data to be collected.
2: That is what we want to see. We want to see more tests on the MBS. We want to see more treatments on the PBS that provide Australians living with dementia and their families with relief.
19: Also making news, the death toll after a powerful earthquake in southwest Japan has risen to 34, and the opposition is calling on the government to stand down NTMP Luke Gosling from his special envoy duties after he was charged with assault. In finance, checking the markets, the Dow Jones is trading up 626 points, the Nasdaq up 657, one Australian dollar buying 70 US cents.
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19: In the AFL, Geelong beat Collingwood 97-72 at the MCG. In the NRL, the Roosters had a record-breaking night in Townsville, beating the Cowboys 82-12. It's the first time since 1935 that more than 80 points have been scored by a team in an NRL game. Roosters' Victor Radley pleased with their efforts.
22: Really proud of the effort. You know, you can have first half like we did and kind of get a bit lazy in the second half, which we weren't outstanding in the second half, but we kind of got back to our footy and then, you know, we ended up with 80 points, which is really pleasing because we could have just got a bit carried away and let him back into the game.
19: At the Commonwealth Games, Aussie sprint star Lachlan Kennedy has qualified for the men's 200 metres final. That is the very latest in news and in sport.
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6: Your forecast across the Wimmera today. Partly cloudy, frost and patchy fog this morning, light winds. Tomorrow, cloudy, frost and the chance of fog in the morning, light winds up to 20Ks, top of 14. And for Sunday, sunny day, medium chance of showers, most likely in the evening, light winds up to 25Ks, top of 15. Your tops for today, Horsham, Stawell and Ararat, 13.
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6: We're sitting on 7 degrees.
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2: 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Drift 83, now stocking Nina and Pasadena, Russell Athletics, Vizsla, Sister and Kiss Chasey. The perfect look isn't complete without you wearing it. 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
3: Clark with your local news update. Good morning. Horsham Rural City Council has joined eight other Northwest Victorian councils in calling for stronger community input into Victoria's renewable energy rollout. Pat Gordon has more.
4: Council has endorsed a joint submission to VicGrid's draft Victorian transmission plan guidelines, urging greater recognition of local knowledge and the possible impacts of renewable energy, transmission and mining projects. Mayor Brian Clough says regional communities are helping deliver Victoria's energy future and deserve a genuine voice in decisions, along with greater investment in local infrastructure and services. Pat Gordon, Ace Radio.
3: Ararat Rural City Council residents are being urged to pay their pet regos, with CEO Dr. Tim Harrison saying there's a legal responsibility if you own a pet to make sure they're registered.
5: Each year you'll get a note from council requesting registration fee, which part of which is paid to the state government. That's the registration, not the microchip itself. Really important to understand that some people get confused about that. Renewals are the 10th of April. We're a fair way away from that now, and we're still seeing a lot of pets being picked up without being registered. So please register your pet. It's easy for us to get it back to you, and also you've got a legal responsibility to do it as well.
3: A coalition of groups wants to see the mandatory reporting of all animal road strikes, including domestic, native and feral animals, especially deer. Wildlife Victoria, the RSPCA and an invasive species council want all political parties to legislate for change. Lisa Palmer from Wildlife Victoria says the infrastructure is in place.
6: For nearly four decades, Wildlife Victoria has operated a central wildlife emergency response service. So we do have the infrastructure in the state already and happy to work with and collaborate with government on the solution.
3: And that's your local news update.
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3: A grand final rematch will be the headline clash in round 15 of Wimmera League as Southern Mallee travels to Alexandra Oval to take on Ararat. A win for the Rats will push them back into first spot on the ladder as they look to extend their seven-game winning streak. The Thunder have struggled with consistency recently, winning only two of their last five games, and that's your local sport.
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1: 4 degrees in Melbourne. Partly cloudy atop today, 13. It's 6 o'clock. Good morning. I'm David Armstrong. Teenage carjackers and thieves will face stiffer penalties under a coalition adult time for adult crime crackdown, if elected in November. Here's Dennis O'Kane.
2: When it comes to teen crime, as far as the opposition is concerned, the gloves are off if it wins office. And that is the promise from Liberal leader Jess Wilson. In the first major election policy since Labor dumped Jacinta Allen, the opposition is adding a string of new offences, including attempted carjacking, violent disorder, and reckless conduct endangering life. Such a move could see the state's worst young thugs thrown behind bars instead of being allowed to roam the streets on bail. And it comes amid calls for major bail and sentencing reform from former Victims of Crime Commissioner Greg Davies. Dennis O'Kane reporting.
1: Victorians will be given another month to save hundreds on their car registration. Premier Ben Carroll's announced an extension of the cost of living program. More than 3.6 million Victorians have already taken advantage of the rebate. NAB says demand for new home loans has fallen by 15% in just 3 months. The major lender says the drop started with growing uncertainty stoked by the war between the US and Iran. One of Melbourne's most exclusive schools is facing a teacher walkout over safety concerns caused by rumbling classrooms. Melbourne High is long overdue for a multi-million dollar refurbishment, the main building with its tower dating back to the 1920s. Police have been forced to taser a man outside Albert Park Primary School. They were called to Victoria Avenue last night to report a man was behaving erratically outside the school. The area was blocked to traffic and trams. That man was arrested and taken to hospital. Locals in a Spanish territory have taken to the streets, pushing back a wave of illegal immigrants which flooded its borders in a matter of hours. Here's Nine's Europe correspondent Josh Bavis.
3: Videos captured by witnesses in the territory of Ceuta show hundreds, if not thousands, of people swimming across the border from Morocco. The Spanish national broadcaster is reporting up to 3,000 migrants, mostly young men, flooded into the Spanish city. Some used flippers, others inflated rings. Ceuta is a small Spanish enclave on the northern point of Africa, bordering Morocco, and sits about 22 kilometres from mainland Spain across the Strait of Gibraltar. The local president is calling for urgent help from Spanish police and the army. There were similar scenes here 5 years ago when 10,000 people entered the territory in a matter of days. In London, Josh Bavis.
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1: Geelong remains in the top six after a 25-point win over Collingwood at the MCG last night, 97-72. As round 21, the AFL season gets underway. Magpies defender Jeremy Howe, he has been sent to hospital with a fractured arm. Geelong's Ocean Mullen, tasked with tagging Nick Dacos and coach Chris Scott, was happy with his efforts.
4: I mean, statistically, Nick was really good, but best player in the comp, in my opinion. Very, very difficult to take him out of the game completely. I thought he came into it a little bit more. Again, I tend not to count the stats. I didn't think he had as much penetration as he normally does sort of early in the game, and maybe that opened up a little bit as the game went on.
1: Strongest picked up 3 gold, 2 silver and a bronze on the opening day of the track cycling program, the Commonwealth Games. That's the latest news and sports.
0: 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The perfect look isn't complete without you wearing it. Drift 83.
5: It's 7 Clark with your local news update. Good morning. 10 years after Horsham made history with its record-breaking Nutbush dance, the community is being invited to hit the dance floor again, this time to raise money for cancer research. Here's Sam College.
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5: Our Rural City Council is set to begin a 3-week footpath and drainage upgrade on Albert Street from the 10th of August. CEO Dr. Tim Harrison says the works will make a number of improvements to the area.
7: Yeah, we're doing a bit of work on Albert Street footpath and drainage upgrade between Currajong and Grano Streets, commencing on the 10th of August. Basically, it's looking for improvements on footpaths and major strips to improve pedestrian accessibility and also addressing some drainage issues in that area as well. Good news is the work's only going to take about 3 weeks to complete. Weather permitting, of course, we've got a heap of rain, that'll be different. But roads will remain open during that time, so it shouldn't cause too much difficulty for residents getting in and out.
5: Traffic conditions are set to change again on the Western Highway at the Golf Course Road roundabout from tomorrow. Golf Course Road, Plumpton Road and the Western Highway will remain open in both directions, but access changes will be in place at the Henty Highway and Derry Parade area for roughly 3 weeks. Melbourne-bound drivers will be unable to turn right at the intersection and will be detoured via Osborne Road. Occasional outbound lane closures will also affect the Henty Highway, with signed detours in place when required. And that's your local news.
0: 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Absolute Curtain Co. has all your blind, curtain and shears and shutter needs.
5: Horsham will travel to Anzac Park to take on Warwick, with their matchup in round six being a thriller. Just 1 point separated the sides back in their clash at the City Oval, where Warwick came from behind to defeat a Horsham side that featured Dyson Heppel. The Eagles remain an outside chance for a finals finish, with a strong win this weekend being necessary to their hopes. And that's your local sport.
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9: Your 4-day forecast for the Wimmera: patchy morning fog and frost, clearing to a partly cloudy day today with light winds. Horsham, Stawell and Ararat all expecting a top of 13. Dropping down to zero tonight. Tomorrow, morning frost, then cloudy, 14. Sunday for the Women's Wimmera Football League Grand Final, a sunny day before a late shower or two, 15. Monday, a shower or two, 13.
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11: And right now, it's 5 degrees.
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11: Yes, here we are. Last day of the week, last day of the month.
13: That's true.
11: At 6:08, morning to you, Gabby.
13: Hello.
11: Ready and rare to go for a big Friday morning show.
13: Absolutely.
11: Great.
13: I don't know what you wanted from me. You want from me? I'm here.
11: Okay, just a bit of banter.
13: Nah.
11: A bit of pants. Too early for that.
13: Too early.
11: Yeah, fair enough. So we'll learn something new instead. Coming up in just a moment is Get Fact Friday. Now, what I normally do is I quickly cram in my facts really late, but I've been sitting on a fact.
13: Since Monday.
11: I saw a fact on Monday and I was like, that's a great fact. I can't wait to share that in 4 days' time. So I've literally been counting down to Get Fact Friday since Monday.
13: Is this the new you?
11: Nah, definitely.
13: Don't worry. I won't have a conversation with you.
11: Go on then.
13: Well, the new you, today, you were early.
11: Yeah.
13: Which was amazing. And you're already planning ahead. Two things you never do.
11: I don't know why I was early this morning. I just got to the car and went, it's only 4:35.
13: What time do you usually get to the car?
11: 4:40, 4:45 some days. Oh, yeah, right. Yeah, I try to be on the highway by 4:50 is my aim. And if it's later than 4:50, then I'm in a bit of bother.
13: Then you send me apologies.
11: Yes. But no, I was well and truly ahead of that. Anyway, we're here. We're ready to go. Get Fact Friday. The best fact you'll hear this week is coming up in just 6 minutes' time.
13: What if it's bad? What if it's underwhelming?
11: It might be. First up, though, Lady Gaga, Doechii. This is Runway. 6:10. Morning crew, Gabby and Dan.

0: O'Shea and Domino, 16 past 6. This is the Morning Crew with Gabby and Dan. The only way to kick off your weekend is with... Get Fact Friday. Friday. Gotta get your facts on Friday. Gotta be knowledgeable for the weekend. Weekend. Oh, great stuff, Gab. Let's share some cold, hard facts. Let's learn something new heading into... Actually, what's going to be an okay weekend of weather, actually?
1: Great. Yeah. Currently, my husband and I are watching The Sopranos.
0: Oh, you've gone back to The Sopranos?
1: Well, neither of us have ever watched it.
0: Sad James Gandolfini died so young in real life.
1: Yeah.
0: I think he was only 51-ish, I think, when he passed away.
1: Anyway, so we aren't watching The Sopranos. Yes. I know, no spoilers. We're watching it very late, 20 years later.
0: It fades to black at the end.
1: Anyway, in October 2012, an Icelandic television station accidentally aired an episode of The Teletubbies with captions from The Sopranos. So you had Lala saying to Poe, and they've got smiles on their faces.
0: Of course.
1: I know you are high at my mother-in-law's funeral. Okay. And did you kill the dog? Why would you do that?
0: How did this happen?
1: They just back then put the Teletubbies on but had the wrong captions.
0: Yeah, right.
1: Imported into the system. Human error. But I'd binge that. Yeah. It would be pretty funny.
0: The fastest known spider in the world is the Australian brown huntsman, which can run at 3.59 metres per second.
1: What?
0: 3.59 metres per second, the Australian brown huntsman, that's the speed it can get to.
1: That's quick.
0: Now, if you are wondering, that means that spider could run the 100 metre dash in 27.8 seconds. Not enough to medal at the Commonwealth Games.
1: Not enough. I could probably outrun it for a bit. So the Royal Navy.
0: Yes.
1: Their signal code books were bound with lead panels inside their covers.
0: Right.
1: Because if a ship was like risked of being captured or something, they would throw the book overboard and then it would sink so that no one would know what their secret codes were.
0: Oh, that's clever.
1: Very clever.
0: Straight to the bottom. The world's oldest restaurant is Restaurante Botín in Madrid, and they've used the same oven since they opened in 1725.
1: Really?
0: So that is 301 years ago.
1: There's some like sourdough mothers, so you've got to keep feeding that sourdough starter. Some of those are hundreds of years old. It's fascinating.
0: Yeah, incredible.
1: And it adds more flavour. Oh, I've got one that's about male anatomy. Or do you want medieval football?
0: Oh, both.
1: No, I'll just give you one. But okay.
0: Male anatomy, because mine's about football.
1: We're going to do male anatomy.
0: Right.
1: 3, 2, 1. So despite the widespread belief that different races have various penis sizes, actual scientific study where they do measure the size of different penises from different races found your race doesn't matter.
0: You're kidding.
1: But what I love about that is somebody said, I need a grant.
0: Yeah.
1: And someone said, I'll pay for that.
0: Yeah. I've often heard the theory that, you know how they give average lengths and sizes of willies? I always hear someone say, knock a couple off that. Not inches, but a little bit off that. Because people with small ones are less inclined to put their hand up for a study than people with big ones.
1: Oh, ooh. You know what I mean? Interesting.
0: The self-consciousness there. For example, don't read so much into this, but I'd probably decline the invitation.
1: I'll read into
0: it. The grant would have to be pretty damn tempting for me to get the measuring tape out. All right, last one from me, and I've been sitting on this one since Monday.
1: Oh, this is the one.
0: Across the 104 games of the 2026 FIFA World Cup, American TV channel Telemundo, it's a Spanish language channel, which covered it. They spent a total of 90 minutes announcing the word goal throughout the World Cup. So you could make an entire 90-minute game of the Spanish commentators just saying... In fact, in one instance on the Spanish-speaking channel Telemundo, the goal that Curaçao scored against Germany took 52 seconds to complete, including 2.5 seconds for inhaling halfway through.
1: Wow.
0: So there you go, a total of 90 minutes spent yelling goal across the entire...
1: It's a feature film.
0: ...FIFA World Cup. They bloody love it, and well done to Spain, who, of course, claimed it. That was... Get Fact Friday, Friday. Gotta get your facts on Friday. Gotta be knowledgeable for the weekend. Brown spider, huntsman, 3.59 metres a second.
1: I'm actually really annoyed at you. I played it off, but I'm pretty annoyed. Because I'm only on, like, season 2 of Sopranos. And you're like, oh, and at the end, they just fade to black. Oh, thanks.
0: I've never watched a second of The Sopranos in my life.
1: I don't know that. That was a spoiler.
0: I did not know it faced the play. We lived under a rock. That. Everyone was talking about it when it happened.
1: I can't remember it.
0: Oh.
1: So you just spoiled it for me, but that's all right. I've only got about 30 more episodes to go. So thanks.
0: I just assumed that everybody knew.
1: It's like, not the, everybody
0: of,
1: knows
0: it's like
1: everything.
0: The ending of The Sixth Sense. Everyone knows what happens.
1: Not everyone.
0: Bruce Willis was dead the whole time.
1: Anyway, so that annoyed me. And now I've still got to do a show with you.
0: Apparently 2 hours
1: out.
0: And 38 minutes.
1: I could walk out.
0: Well, spoiler, she's going to stick it out. Morning Crew with Gabby and Dan.
1: Try me.
0: Fade to black and go.
1: Oh, sorry, I took my headphones off. Are we still going?
0: No, I was fading to black.
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4: 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The perfect look isn't complete without you wearing it. Drift 83.
5: Good morning, it's Emma Clark with your local news update. Horsham is preparing to dance once again for a good cause with a record-breaking attempt at the Nutbush on the cards for the region in over a month's time. Sam College has more.
6: Nutbush for Hope will see hundreds gather at the Horsham show on September 27 to raise money for the Fiona Elsley Cancer Research Institute. The campaign marks 10 years since Horsham's world record Nutbush attempt and encourages people across the Wimmera and beyond to dance, donate or hold their own fundraising events in support of cancer research. Sam College, Ace Radio.
5: The Victorian Opposition says evidence presented to the parliamentary inquiry into this year's bushfires has exposed major failures in the state government's bushfire preparedness. The Nationals and Liberals have released a minority report claiming the official findings overlook concerns raised by fire-affected communities and emergency responders. Eastern Victorian MP Melina Barth says inadequate fuel reduction and declining emergency service capability left communities at greater risk. The report comes after devastating bushfires, including those that impacted Nadimuk, Vectis, Kwantong and surrounds earlier this year. Horsham Rural City Council is backing a regional push for changes to Victoria's renewable energy planning. With more, here's Pat Gordon.
7: The joint submission urges better community engagement, realistic planning and greater investment in regional communities hosting renewable energy infrastructure. Mayor Brian Clough says local knowledge must help shape future decisions and residents need confidence their feedback is considered. The submission also calls for stronger support to manage the impacts of major energy and mining projects. Pat Gordon, Ace Radio.
5: And that's your local news.
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5: After a disappointing loss last week, Stall will look to get back on the winners list in round 15 as they aim to remain inside the top three of the Wimmera League senior football ladder. The Warriors will host a Minyip Matoa side that is searching for its first win of the season, but will be full of confidence after a competitive effort against the Warriors back in round six. And that's your local sports.
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4: 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GWM Water reminds you to only use sprinklers and drippers before 10 a.m. and after 6 p.m.
9: Your four-day forecast for the Wimmera, patchy morning fog and frost, clearing to a partly cloudy day today with light winds. Horsham, Stall and Ararat all expecting a top of 13. Dropping down to zero tonight, tomorrow morning frost, then cloudy, 14. Sunday for the Women's Wimmera Football League Grand Final, a sunny day before a late shower or two, 15. Monday a shower or two, 13.
10: Don't Maccas walk, Maccas run to the new deluxe sausage and egg McMuffin.
9: currently it's 4 degrees.
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0: lines and Tinashe Shade, No Broke Boys, 6:45. 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
3: Oh, that's unbelievable. I can't believe that.
4: That's crazy.
0: Well, now that the swimming program at the Commonwealth Games has drawn to a close, the gold medals aren't coming in as thick and fast as they once were for Australia, it's fair to say. No, I couldn't. We ended up winning 37 golds in the pool. 37 golds. So we're now up to 50 gold medals. This time yesterday, I think we were 47. Now we're 50, 108 medals in total. Keep in mind, coming in at second and third, England and Canada, they're on 15 gold medals. We're on 50. And just a matter of minutes ago, we had the final of the women's 5,000 metres, and it was an Aussie 1-2 with Rose Davies ahead of Jessica Hull. So well done. They ran at a time of 14.44.
5: No, it's like sprinting.
0: 14 minutes and 44 seconds.
5: That's sprinting, essentially.
0: A 5K.
5: Yeah, you're doing less than 3-minute Ks.
0: I wonder how long it would take me to run 5,000 metres. A genuine question.
5: I don't know. Do you walk 5,000 metres?
0: I've walked it before. I reckon I used to walk it within maybe 50 minutes, 50
5: yeah,
0: to 55
5: right.
0: minutes. But running it, I don't know. Could I get it done in half an hour? Probably not.
5: I did 400 metres around the track and you went, oh, that's too far. I'm not going to do that with you.
0: Yeah, I did.
5: So in which case, you can't run 5,000.
0: I don't think, I wouldn't be able to run at full pace for 400 metres. I might be able to jog a lap at the Oval, but that, just one.
5: Give it a go.
0: Nah. Anyway, our man Lachlan Kennedy also ran his PB in the 200-metre semi-final. However, it won't count because he had a good tailwind. So it won't count towards his official record. It's in the final, but he won't get the record because,
5: it was gusty.
0: There you go. A bit gusty, a bit blowy out there in Glasgow. The Commonwealth Games wrap up this weekend. Round 21 of the AFL got underway last night. It was a 25-point win to the Cats over the Pies. A lot of interest in the opening of the game. You know, the running out and running straight into position.
5: NRL
0: style. The way Collingwood started, I don't think it's going to catch on. And you know what? The more I think about it, why let it catch on? We have our own quirky little traditions in this part of the world. Let's do that. We have them running onto the ground about 10 to 15 minutes before the game, through a banner, through a song recorded by some random people in 1974. Just let's keep that going.
5: It's quirky.
0: The toss of the coin 2 minutes before. So they did the toss in the rooms before the game. And then Tom Stewart from Geelong won it. And they said, all right, mate, which way do you want to go? And he says, which way's the punt road in? And they went, that way. He went, okay, I'll go that way. Like, he lost his bearings in the inner bowels of the MCG. So which
5: let me
0: way
5: pull out my compass.
0: Yeah. Anyway, so I'm not sure it'll happen again, but it's interesting to see. Geelong got off to a flyer. Collingwood came back a bit, but the Cats end up holding steady. 25 points tonight. Good game. Freo and the Western Bulldogs. The Dockers should get it done over there in the West. Now, last night in the NRL, there was an unbelievable scoreline. Say, the Rugby League, the Sydney Roosters beat the North Queensland Cowboys 82 points to 12. That is the third highest NRL score ever by a team.
5: Really?
0: Third highest and the highest since 1935. They ran in 14 tries to 2, 82 points to 12 winners. That means if the Sydney Roosters would have played Collingwood last night, the Roosters would have won by 10 points.
5: That's a ridiculous stat.
0: They didn't. The Melbourne Storm, they're in action tonight. They take on the Canterbury Bankstown Bulldogs at Amy Park. I think the Storm, mathematically, they can still make the finals. I don't think they'll win tonight, though. They've just got too many injuries now. It's just, this season has just been a write-off from go to woe for the Storm. That's
5: all right. It's been a tough year for you in NRL and AFL. Usually one team performs.
0: Well, for the first
5: sometimes
0: time.
5: Sometimes both.
0: The first time ever, my kids are going to make the finals. The Robinson kids, we've never won a final in footy. So maybe this year it might change. So I'll be a different looking September. But you're right, not having the Storm in the finals is going to be a bit unusual. Anyway, good luck if you're taking the field or court this weekend at 6:49. This is The Morning Crew with Gabby and Dan.
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14: 4 degrees in Melbourne, partly cloudy at top today, 13 at 7 o'clock. Good morning, I'm David Armstrong. Police have arrested three people as they tried to flee after crashing a stolen car on the Monash Freeway. Dennis O'Kane reports.
15: The Commodore the trio were in crashed into the rear of another car shortly after 8 o'clock last night on the Monash at Glen Waverley before ending up wrecked against a safety barrier. The police quickly swooped, apprehending the occupants as they attempted to run from the scene. The 20-year-old driver remains in hospital this morning under police guard. A 19-year-old woman and a 17-year-old girl have been released pending further inquiries. A 22-year-old woman who was driving the other car, Alexis, was treated for shock. Dennis O'Kane reporting.
16: Teenage car thieves and carjackers would face longer sentences under a coalition plan to dramatically expand its adult time for adult crime crackdown. Opposition leader Jess Wilson's pledging to add a string of new offences, including theft of a motor vehicle, attempted carjacking, violent disorder, and reckless conduct endangering life. It is a move the coalition will capitalise on Labor's perceived go-soft approach on youth crime. Details have emerged of a secret backroom deal during this week's rowdy Labor caucus meeting, which saw Ben Carroll voted Premier. His surprise rival during the spill, Sonia Kilkenny, received a written agreement that she could retain two of her ministerial portfolios in any cabinet reshuffle. In return, she dropped her bid for the leadership. Ms. Kilkenny is the Attorney General, as well as Minister for Planning and for Finance. Federal government's facing backlash from the states over its plan to abolish higher private health insurance rebates for over 65s. Labor says the policy will save about $3 billion and help fund a number of aged care services. Three state governments warn it could overwhelm emergency rooms by pushing seniors out of private health. The world game, soccer, is splitting as FIFA tries to sell off the World Cup. Nine's Lily Greer has more.
17: Some of the biggest and most powerful football teams in Europe are saying no. They are blasting this plan and they've now voted unanimously to boycott future FIFA tournaments if this plan goes ahead. It is being spearheaded by FIFA boss Gianni Infantino. What this plan looks like is FIFA remaining the non-for-profit governing body of football, but it would have this offshoot company worth around $20 billion that would oversee its tournaments. But the Union of European Football Associations says no, this absolutely cannot happen. They have released a statement today saying the World Cup cannot be treated as an investment product. It is one of football's greatest sporting legacies. The World Cup is not for sale.
16: Finance Wall Street is up 613 points, the dollar 70.29 US.
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16: A 25-point win for Geelong at the MCG last night over Collingwood. Geelong put on a blistering performance, beating the Pies 97-72. The Cats burst out of the blocks with 5-1 in the opening term, laying the groundwork for a 25-point win. Cats coach Chris got delighted with just the second game for 20-year-old Jay Polkinghorne.
19: It is our way a little bit, but he did have to bide his time in the VFL a bit. So when he came in, he was, in our opinion, ready to perform. There was no sense that he might just need to work his way into AFL footy. We were sure that he could perform. And again, he's playing a really important structural role.
16: In Glasgow, Australia's gold medal tallies reach 50. Our cyclists bagging 3 gold medals overnight. That's the latest news and sport.
20: 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The perfect look isn't complete without you wearing it. Drift 83.
1: Good morning, it's Emma Clark with your local news update. A coalition of animal welfare and conservation groups are calling for mandatory reporting of all animal road strikes across the state. Wildlife Victoria, the RSPCA and the Invasive Species Council want legislation covering native, domestic and feral animals, including deer. Wildlife Victoria's Lisa Palmer says the systems need to support the change already in place.
21: For nearly 4 decades, Wildlife Victoria has operated a central wildlife emergency response service. So we do have the infrastructure in the state already and happy to work with and collaborate with government on the solution.
1: Drivers needing to get into and out of Horsham via the Golf Course Road roundabout are advised traffic condition changes are again being made from tomorrow. Access changes at the Western Highway, Henty Highway and Derry Parade will remain in place for around 3 weeks while works continue. Melbourne bound traffic will be detoured via Osborne Road to reach Henty Highway, Golf Course Road and Plumpton Road. Outbound lane closures on the Henty Highway will occur at different times during the day with traffic management and signed detours provided. Works to upgrade footpaths
0: paths and improve drainage on Ararat's Albert Street are set to take place in just over a week's time. CEO Dr. Tim Harrison has more.
3: Basically, it's looking for improvements on footpaths and major strips to improve pedestrian accessibility and also addressing some drainage issues in that area as well. Good news is the work's only going to take about 3 weeks to complete. Weather permitting, of course, we get a heap of rain, that'll be different. But roads will remain open during that time, so it shouldn't cause too much difficulty for residents getting in and out of those of that street. So that's a good one for us to work through.
0: And that's your local news update.
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0: Stall will be looking to lock themselves into the Wimmera League A grade top five with a win this weekend. The Warriors will host Minyit Matoa, who will be looking to close their season out with positive performances. Stall currently sit 10 points clear of Warwick in sixth place, with a win for the Warriors potentially extending that gap out to 14 points and locking in the top five. And that's your local sports update.
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28: Your four-day forecast for the Wimmera, patchy morning fog and frost, clearing to a partly cloudy day today with light winds. Horsham, Stall and Ararat all expecting a top of 13. Dropping down to zero tonight. Tomorrow, morning frost, then cloudy, 14. Sunday for the Women's Wimmera Football League Grand Final, a sunny day before a late shower or two, 15. Monday, a shower or two, 13.
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30: And right now, it's 5 degrees.
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30: Happy Friday. It is 7:08. This is The Morning Crew with Gabby and Dan. I guess it's 7 o'clock in the morning somewhere, Gabby, because you've just cracked your first can of the day. Well done.
1: I occasionally indulge in Fizzy Friday.
30: Today is
1: one of the Fizzy Fridays.
30: Yes.
1: I haven't napped all week.
30: Right.
1: So today's the day.
30: Fizzy Friday.
1: Yes.
30: I'll have to re-record that.
1: You're welcome.
30: Having an injury and get you up about for the weekend. It kind of works. Yeah. Anyway. Well, Gabby's cracked one. We encourage you to join in as well. You've heard of Pants Off Friday. Well, we do Fizzy Friday here on The Morning Crew with
1: you. You had yours at
30: 5.
1: It may have already worn off.
30: I think I'm immune to them anyway. I don't even know why I have them. I think I've just had so many over the course of my life that energy drinks have
1: it's
30: no
1: effect.
30: It's
1: pretty rare that I have a fizzy.
30: Yeah, right. Yeah. So you still get the effects of it.
1: I do.
30: For me, just
1: kind
30: part of
1: my...
30: Kind
1: of burns my throat sometimes when it's
30: really?
1: Falling.
30: Golly.
1: I feel like Grandpa from The Simpsons.
30: Yeah.
1: He goes, it burns, it burns.
30: Okay, all right. Coming up in just a moment, speaking of Grandpa from The Simpsons.
1: Yeah.
30: Does he have Alzheimer's? Occasionally.
1: Mm.
30: Do you have Alzheimer's? Well, we might be able to find out soon.
1: Yeah, like decades before you would have otherwise known.
30: I don't like it, I don't think. Anyway, we'll get to it after Teddy Swims here on The Morning Crew with Gabby and Dan.

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0: The weekend at 7:34. This is the Morning Crew with Gabby and Dan, streaming live on Listener as well. Local news next, and then Gabby with all the trending news we need to know today. What's going on?
1: Well, BTS are saying thanks, but no thanks to the Grammys.
0: Oh.
1: And a huge $66 million bill that could be shared among Prince Harry, Elton John, Hugh Grant.
0: Okay, all the details coming up in just a moment, but I too would also like to announce I'm boycotting next year's Grammys too. Trending not far away. Morning Crew with Gabby and Dan.
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14: 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Drift 83, now stocking Nina and Pasadena, Russell Athletics, Vizsla, Sister and Kiss Chasey. The perfect look isn't complete without you wearing it. Drift 83.
1: Good morning, it's Emma Clark with your local news update. The Nationals and Liberals have released a minority report this week going into Victoria's 2026 bushfires, arguing the state government failed to properly prepare for the fire season. Eastern Victorian MP Melina Barth says evidence to the parliamentary inquiry highlighted shortcomings in fuel management, emergency service resources and bushfire planning. She says the report calls for increased fuel reduction, improved roadside vegetation management and stronger CFA capability. The findings follow bushfires that affected communities, including Nattibuck and Kwantong, at the beginning of the year. The Nutbush is returning to Horsham, with locals invited to dance once again for cancer research. Sam College has more.
15: The Nutbush for Hope campaign will culminate in a mass dance at the Horsham Show on September 27, supporting the Fiona Elsley Cancer Research Institute. 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Sam College, Ace Radio.
1: Regional councils are calling for a stronger voice in Victoria's renewable energy future. Horsham Rural City Council's joined 8 other councils in endorsing a submission to VicGrid's draft Victorian Transmission Plan guidelines. Ace Radio's Pat Gordon has more.
16: Council has endorsed a joint submission to VicGrid's draft Victorian Transmission Plan guidelines, urging greater recognition of local knowledge and the possible impacts of renewable energy, transmission and mining projects. Mayor Brian Klaus says regional communities are helping deliver Victoria's energy future and deserve a genuine voice in decisions, along with greater investment in local infrastructure and services. Pat Gordon, Ace Radio.
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1: The Warwick Eagles will need to cause one of the upsets of the season tomorrow as they take on Horsham in an A-grade clash. The Ds have played competitively over the last last month with losses to the Saints and Dimboola, along with a thrilling one-goal win over Stawell. The Eagles currently sit 10 points outside of the top five and will need everything to go their way to sneak into the finals picture. And that's your local sport.
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0: Your four-day forecast for the Wimmera: patchy morning fog and frost, clearing to a partly cloudy day today with light winds. Horsham, Stawell and Ararat all expecting a top of 13. Dropping down to zero tonight. Tomorrow morning frost, then cloudy, 14. Sunday for the Women's Wimmera Football League Grand Final, a sunny day before a late shower or two, 15. Monday a shower or two, 13.
17: Don't Maccas walk, Maccas run to the new deluxe sausage and egg McMuffin.
0: Currently, it's 4 degrees.
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0: That is Justin Bieber and Daisies at 7:44. Happy Friday. It is the Morning Crew with Gabby and Dan.
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0: Here's a good way to kickstart your weekend. Win $1,000 with us. Gabby and Dan's Bad Minute is back in about 12 minutes right now. Gabby's got all the trending news we need to know today.
3: Well, BTS is saying thanks but no thanks to the Grammys. So the K-pop supergroup have announced they won't submit any music in contention for the 2027 Grammy Awards. This is despite having what could have been a serious shot at some major nominations.
0: Okay, so we've got BTS, of course. When they were asked if they're going to submit anything for the Grammys, they should have said, nah, nah, nah, nah, nah, nah, nah.
3: Hey. So all seven members posted the same statement, saying they don't want their music to be separated by region or language. So the decision comes after the Grammys introduced a new Best Asian Pop Music Performance category.
0: Best Asian?
3: Yeah, so to follow, like, K-pop and yeah, J-pop okay. and all that. And BTS, they say they hope music can simply be heard and loved regardless of where it comes from or what language it is
0: agree.
3: In.
0: Kind of agree with them there. I mean, yeah. If you're going to have a Best Asian category, then will you have a Best African category, Best Australian category, Best Antarctica category?
3: Well, the interesting thing is, like, their song Swim yes. is in English, so it wouldn't qualify for the new category.
0: Silly.
3: So it's all a mess. BTS, though, they were the first K-pop act ever nominated for a Grammy back in 2021. They're yet to win.
0: Right.
3: Also on the night of next year's Grammys, well, the Grammys are, I think, around the 6th or 7th of February.
0: Mm-hmm.
3: And at that time, BTS will be in or around Australia.
0: Yes.
3: Because their first leg of their tour is Melbourne on the 12th. So they might be doing rehearsals yeah, okay. or be in...
0: They've got other stuff on.
3: Yeah, they've got other stuff on. What's kind of fun and just how much power and sway they have is Jungkook once got more views than the Grammys. And all he did, he went on a live stream and he fell asleep.
0: Yeah, that'll do.
3: Like, that'll do. What? Move the needle.
0: Yeah, fair enough.
3: Hey, Prince Harry, Sir Elton John, Liz Hurley, Hugh Grant and other celebrities are facing an eye-watering bill. So they're being pursued for $66 million in legal costs after their failed privacy claim against the Daily Mail UK.
0: Yeah,
3: so the group of celebrities are being asked to foot the Associated Newspapers legal bill. It's whopping. So they all lost their claims. This is them saying they were victims yep. of unlawful information gathering. So think phone tapping, hacking, bugging as well. And they've got 14 days to cough up the bill.
0: Yeah, good luck with that, guys.
3: It's penny.
0: They've got a bit of money between them. And what about this Katy Perry? So Katy Perry, who I've said before, her fall from grace needs to be studied. She went from being one of, if not the biggest female pop star on the planet 10, 12 years ago.
3: Being a bit on the nose and naff.
0: Really on the nose.
3: Yeah.
0: And unfortunately for her, she was trapped inside a giant inflatable water bottle the other day.
3: Yes.
0: So she put herself in the water bottle, in this inflatable water bottle.
3: Yes.
0: She was performing at the Isle of MTV Malta Festival. Now, she dived in the crowd surfing in this inflatable.
3: In the water, in the
0: and
3: bottle.
0: She was assuming the crowd had passed her around, the mosh pit had passed her around, and then eventually push her back to the stage. Not the case. I'm not sure if it was an indication of how her performance was going, but the crowd just kept pushing her further and further away from the stage. She was right at the back of the room, and she had to almost plead with the audience. Have a listen. Yeah, she's still got more songs. Can you push me back to the stage?
3: That would be terrifying.
0: Yeah, I think she got back there in the end, but quite hilarious along the way.
3: And just very quickly, The Block starts their 22nd season on Sunday. Looking at the comments online, a lot of people are saying that it's had its day. They would prefer to rearrange their fridge magnets or watch grass grow. But it will be interesting because some of the houses from last season still haven't sold. It's a tough climate to make a profit. I mean, materials are expensive. People are hesitant to buy with the cost of living and mortgage rates, cash rates. And then also the changes to investors and capital gains tax exemptions. And Adrian Patelli vowing to never buy another one.
0: That hurt the show.
3: So I just don't know if you'd want to be a contestant.
0: Speaking of Australian TV shows coming back next week, this made me laugh. Home and Away are back because they've had a week off due to the Commonwealth Games.
3: Yeah.
0: But they left on a cliffhanger, as they do. But it was literally a cliffhanger.
3: Someone's hanging off a cliff.
0: Someone fell off a cliff.
3: Sorry, I shouldn't laugh.
0: No, but it's like all the cliffhanging finales they do. And they just went, what if we actually include a cliffhanger in the cliffhanger?
3: Great idea.
0: This
3: High
0: is
3: five.
0: Genius writing. Anyway, we'll find out if old mate survived his cliff fall when Home and Away returns to our TV screens 7 o'clock Monday.
3: No, it'll take months to find out.
0: Oh, yeah. What a cliffhanger. More trending news online, themorningcrew.com.au at 7:49. 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

0: Mark and Ben K at 7:56 here on The Morning Crew with Gabby and Dan. It's time to play Mad Minute. 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
1: 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It's been one this month.
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1: Please.
0: 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Give us a call now if you want to win $1,000. 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
11: Mix FM. 4 degrees in Melbourne. Partly cloudy. Top today, 13, 8 o'clock. Good morning. I'm David Armstrong. Asbestos and contaminated soil has been found at two key suburban rail loop sites. It's creating delays and an argument who will cover the cost blowout to clean it up. The Age is reporting the toxic soil has been found at Clorinda and at Heatherton. Premier Ben Carroll's urging the state's teachers to reconsider their plans for strike action next week. The Education Union meets today with a threat to walk off the job for a third time next Tuesday if a new deal isn't on the table. Mr. Carroll would not say whether he would still be brokering the deal as Education Minister, but he insists a deal is close.
12: What I can say is be crystal clear. This is the biggest public sector agreement in Victorian history that is on the table to make our teachers the highest paid in the nation with the best conditions. I'm urging anyone considering going on strike not to.
11: A man armed with a pole has been arrested after he was found screaming at people near Albert Park Primary School. Dennis O'Kane reports.
13: Police arrived last night at around 8 o'clock to find the 29-year-old man screaming and waving a pole near the corner of Merton Street and Victoria Avenue. At one stage, he moved onto the road, smashing into a tram with the pole. No one on board was injured. Yarra Trams was forced to halt services while police negotiated with the man. He eventually was tasered before being taken to hospital for assessment. Dennis O'Kane reporting.
11: The federal government's moving to close a loophole that allows NDIS providers to bill for unapproved services. Some businesses have been caught out using the generic category other professional to charge activities such as equine therapy and golf lessons. It's understood some providers have been claiming up to $194 an hour for these services. Well, a magistrate's been wrapped over the knuckles for making disparaging remarks about a lawyer who chose to wear an open-neck shirt in court. Barrister Matt Collins, KC, telling 3AW Breakfast, there are long-held traditions, and it's a question of respect.
0: I don't wear a tie generally, other than when I go to court. I think, you know, court's a serious place. When you go to court, you show respect for the institution and you show respect, not so much for the judge, it's for the institution.
11: An entire youth soccer team from Ethiopia has vanished in Sweden after competing in a tournament in Gothenburg. Up to 20 people, mostly players between 14 and 17, left their hotel without checking out and never came back. Despite the tournament ending 10 days ago, the group has failed to return home. In finance, Wall Street is up 613 points and the dollar's trading at 70.29 US.
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11: Geelong coach Chris Scott has had a whack at strange umpiring in his side's 25-point win over Collingwood at the MCG. Cats spearhead Shannon Neal helping to put an end to the Pies' six-match winning streak. The Cats lost the free kick count 24-7, which left him very surprised post-match.
14: The confusing parts arise when you think you understand the rules really well, explain it in great detail to the players, and then you don't see it play out that way. That's the part that we need to straighten out. That's really our only role. I think at some point it's good for the people in charge at the AFL to consult broadly, especially the people that understand the game really well.
11: In Glasgow, track athletes Rose Davies and Jessica Hull have won gold and silver in the women's 5,000 metres. Sprinter Tori Lewis has won her 200 metre semi. That's the latest news and sports.
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9: 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Drift 83, now stocking Nina and Pasadena, Russell Athletics, Vizsla, Sister and Kiss Chasey. The perfect look isn't complete without you wearing it. Drift 83.
5: 7 o'clock with your local news update. Good morning. Motorists are being advised of changed traffic conditions at the Western Highway Golf Course Road roundabout in Horsham from tomorrow. Access changes will apply on the Western Highway, Henty Highway and Derry Parade for the next 3 weeks while works continue on. Drivers can also expect occasional daytime closures of the outbound lane on the Henty Highway. The exit from Derry Parade on the Western Highway will remain closed with a signed detour via Citrus Avenue and Williams Road. CEO of Ararat Rural City Council, Dr. Tim Harrison, is urging residents to make sure their pets' microchip details are up to date and registrations paid, with council seeing a lot of animals coming into the pound unregistered.
15: We're still seeing a lot of pets coming into our animal shelter without being registered. Really important to note, if your pet's microchip, that's fantastic because that's a great way of identifying your pet, but it's not the same as registering it. Each year you'll get a note from council requesting registration fee, which part of which is paid to the state government. That's the registration, not the microchip itself. Really important to understand it.
5: Horsham is hoping to recapture the spirit of its famous Nutbush dance as a new community fundraiser gets underway for the end of September. With more details, here's Sam College.
16: Nutbush for Hope will see hundreds gather at the Horsham show on September 27 to raise money for the Fiona Elsley Cancer Research Institute. The campaign marks 10 years since Horsham's world record Nutbush attempt and encourages people across the Wimmera and beyond to dance, donate or hold their own fundraising events in support of cancer research. Sam College, Ace Radio.
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5: 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The Thunder have struggled with consistency throughout the season, winning only 2 of their last 5 games. 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
19: Your four-day forecast for the Wimmera. Patchy morning fog and frost, clearing to a partly cloudy day today with light winds. Horsham, Stawell and Ararat all expecting a top of 13. Dropping down to zero tonight. Tomorrow morning frost, then cloudy, 14. Sunday for the Women's Wimmera Football League Grand Final, a sunny day before a late shower or two, 15. Monday a shower or two, 13.
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21: Currently, it's 4 degrees.
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24: Friday to you. It is 8 past 8. This is the Morning Crew with Gabby and Dan. Last day of the week, last day of the month.
25: It's been a long month for some people, partaking in Dry July.
24: Oh, yes, yes.
25: So a big thank you to those who did get involved. You've now raised money to provide comfort and support for people who are affected by cancer. But geez, are you gagging for a drink or are you like, I could do this for longer?
24: I didn't partake in Dry July this year, but I did last year, and I didn't quit booze because I don't. But I was Coke. I quit, if you remember, Coke and energy drinks.
25: Was that last?
24: Last year. I think what helped me this year is that my wife went on a cruise. So she didn't want to give up alcohol for July.
25: Was it all inclusive?
24: Yeah. So she...
25: She's like, I want the little umbrella and the piece of pineapple on the side of the glass.
24: So because she didn't do it, I didn't do it. Maybe
25: right.
24: next year. Maybe
25: so
24: next
25: was this
24: year.
25: Time last year?
24: Yeah.
25: You were so miserable by about day three.
24: I was in a bad way. I was headachy and shaky.
25: You got
24: better. Yeah, I did, of course.
25: Mm.
24: But you talk about, will people be gagging for it? It's interesting.
25: Could be a big weekend for the pubs
24: because
25: now.
24: Because they do say that if you go 3 weeks without something, your body stops expecting it.
25: Yeah.
24: So 3 weeks is that barrier. You get past that. So I've given up for a month a couple of times and then eventually gone back. And but, yeah, good luck to you if you're going to keep trying.
25: Well done to everyone who has done Dry July. You're not finished yet, though. Hang tight.
24: Yeah, not yet. Don't crack one this early. Tomorrow, you should be right.
25: That's
24: Morning Crew with Gabby and Dan at 9 past 8.
18: Wake up. Your shot at $1,000 is now with Gabby and Dan's Mad Minute for Harvey Norman, Horsham and Ararat.
10: Open 7 days a week.
18: Good luck.
24: And we say a very happy Friday to today's Mad Minute contestant. It's Courtney. Hello, Courtney.
26: Morning.
24: Did you partake in Dry July?
26: I don't drink anyway, so...
25: It's dry every day.
24: I'm the same. So, well, congratulations on completing it. Any plans for the weekend?
26: No, I just work tomorrow and then, not much.
24: Oh, work on the Saturday. Is that hard?
26: Yep. No, it's okay. It's only a few hours.
24: Oh, 2 hours?
25: I've got 7 days
26: Sorry,
25: in a
26: three,
25: row.
26: But...
25: Three?
24: Okay, 3 hours. 3 hours.
25: Yeah. Three.
24: Yeah, you're doing a seven-day week coming up.
25: Yeah, I've got a seven-day week coming up. I'm already regretting everything. Don't worry, you'll hear about it.
24: I will. Courtney, $1,000 on the line. We just need 10 correct answers from you. We're going to kick things off with a bonus question answer. If you don't know an answer, say pass. We'll come back to it if we have time at the end. Go for it, Gab.
25: Go, Courtney, go. Bonus. Which fashion designer reportedly had a relationship with Winston Churchill?
26: Coco Chanel.
25: Which classic fairy tale features the line, not by the hair on my chinny chin chin? A Dane is a person from which country? Dane. Yep, D-A-N-E.
26: Pass.
25: What is 85 minus 22?
26: 63.
25: Which city is currently hosting the Commonwealth Games?
26: Glasgow.
25: What word rhyming with gusset denotes a reddish brown colour?
26: Gusset. Pass.
25: Complete this saying, out of sight, out of?
26: Mind.
25: Tora Bright has won Winter Olympic medals for Australia in which sport, Tora Bright?
26: Pass.
25: American singer Sabrina Carpenter had a top hit named after what drink?
26: Pass.
25: Where is the happiest place on earth?
26: Disneyland.
25: A classic fairy tale, Chinny Chin Chin. Pass. Dane, person from which country?
24: We're out of time, Courtney. Okay, one, two, three, four, five. You got five correct answers and five passes. So which classic...
26: It's a lot harder when you're on the phone.
24: It is.
25: It's so...
24: Which classic fairy tale features the line, not by the hair on my chinny chin chin? That's from The Three Little Pigs. A Dane is a person from Denmark. What word rhyming with gusset denotes a reddish brown colour? I wouldn't have got this. Gabby assures me it's also potato, and that's russet.
25: Russet potatoes.
24: Taylor Bright has won Winter Olympic medals in snowboarding, and Sabrina Carpenter had a top hit named after the drink espresso. Espresso. Anyway, Courtney, we can't give you $1,000 today, but we thank you so much for playing and pulling over for us. Have a great weekend. Good luck at work.
26: Thank you, too.
24: Yes, Courtney, having a crack at Man Minute, but not getting the chockies this morning.
25: I don't think Courtney's played before.
24: I don't remember.
25: She can play again in 30 days. Yeah. But as she said, it's harder on the phone. It is, because it was your first time.
24: Yeah, that's it. That's
25: play
24: it.
25: Again, you'll get used to the music.
24: I like it. There we go. Well done, Courtney. Great effort. We'll try again Monday. If you want a one-step head start, catch that bonus question answer just before 3 this afternoon for the Mad Minute here on The Morning Crew with Gabby and Dan.
1: 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How's the castle built of people you pretend to care about? Just what you wanted. Look at you, cool guy, you got it. I see the parties and diamonds. Sometimes when I close my eyes, 6 months of torture you sold to some forbidden paradise. I loved you truly.

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11: 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Minyip Matoa will meet Laharam in the Grand Final replay, and both teams have something to prove this year.
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5: 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The perfect look isn't complete without you wearing it. 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
6: Good morning, it's Emma Clark with your local news update. Horsham Rural City Council has joined a coalition of 9 Northwest Victorian councils calling for improvements to VicRid's long-term transmission planning. With more, here's Pat Gordon.
7: The joint submission urges better community engagement, realistic planning and greater investment in regional communities hosting renewable energy infrastructure. Mayor Brian Clough says local knowledge must help shape future decisions and residents need confidence their feedback is considered. The submission also calls for stronger support to manage the impacts of major energy and mining projects. Pat Gordon, Ace Radio.
6: Wildlife Victoria, the RSPCA and the Invasive Species Council are urging all political parties to back mandatory reporting of every animal road strike. The groups say recording collisions involving native wildlife, domestic animals and feral species such as deer would improve road safety and wildlife management. Wildlife Victoria's Lisa Palmer says the infrastructure to introduce the system already exists.
8: We do have the infrastructure in the state already and happy to work with and collaborate with government on the solution.
6: The pressure facing Australian growers and processors has again been highlighted by concerns about imported food products. National Farmers Federation Horticultural Council Executive Officer Richard Shannon says cheaper imported canned and processed foods have already displaced many Aussie products from supermarket shelves, raising concerns for regional jobs and local food manufacturing across the Wimmera region.
9: Alan Fells last night, the former head of the ACCC, has called for tighter regulation, but even just the enforcement of regulation we have, this is a clear case of fraud. And, you know, there's laws in place already and he's called for them to be enforced to the fullest extent and we would support that.
6: And that's your local news.
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6: This Sunday, we'll see the Wimmera Women's Footy Grand Final get underway from 12 at Coghlan Park with Mix FM broadcasting live from 11:30. Several key Burras players were out of last weekend's matchup where Laharam defeated Minyip Matoa. They'll be back in the side for this Sunday's Grand Final clash. And that's your local sports update.
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12: Your 4-day forecast for the Wimmera, patchy morning fog and frost, clearing to a partly cloudy day today with light winds. Horsham, Stawell and Ararat all expecting a top of 13. Dropping down to 0 tonight, tomorrow morning frost, then cloudy, 14. Sunday for the Women's Wimmera Football League Grand Final, a sunny day before a late shower or two, 15. Monday a shower or two, 13.
13: Don't Maccas walk, Maccas run to the new deluxe sausage and egg McMuffin.
12: And right now, it's 3 degrees.
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12: Friday morning, 21 to 9, Old School Friday, less than half an hour away. Morning Crew with Gabby and Dan. Final say on Ooshies. So they're all the craze right now. The primary school kids are right into them. We've got Richard on the line, 1300 799 31. Richard, are you into your Ooshies, mate?
14: Well, maybe you could say I am. I'm a school bus driver. I do primary school kids.
12: Oh, okay.
14: And they all come on with their Ooshies and stuff like that. So I do collect them from Woolies, and I've got a row of them sitting above on a sill above my driver's window.
12: Oh, that's good.
14: And they come on and they love seeing them sitting up there, and they ask to trade with me, and I go, no, I can only trade if I have doubles. And
12: yeah, right.
15: That's fun. So, I love yeah, that you're part of it as well.
14: Oh, well, it keeps them entertained.
12: Have you seen a craze like this before? Like, have other things captured the imagination as much as Ooshies have in your time?
14: I think they have had something. Woolies have had something before, but probably not as much as the Ooshies.
15: Which one is your favourite Ooshie?
12: Good question.
14: Which one is my favourite? I do like Woody.
12: Woody from Toy Story.
14: Woody from Toy Story.
12: Beautiful,
14: yep.
12: Beautiful. All right.
15: Traditionalist.
12: Well, keep an eye out. Richard's the bus driver with the Ooshies. Good stuff, mate. Thanks for the call.
14: No worries.
12: Traditionalist.
15: He's so fun.
12: That's cool. That's pretty fun. I think Jacqueline, I'm trying to get my head around what she sent us on the Facebook page. I think she sent us a link to get some sneaky Ooshies.
15: Jacqueline.
12: Some bargain basement Ooshies.
15: Are you saying black market Ooshies exist? We've got Chop Chop doing the rounds. And fake Ooshies.
12: We need a stitch for Gabby. 19 to 9. Morning Crew with Gabby and Dan.
16: Let's get the party started. See you at the bar. You was hardly talking. That's when I knew that your heart was scarring. Friends to lovers need a part to star in. Like, wait, babe, let me ask your pardon. This ain't Gucci, this is Prada, darling. If you want something, you can ask me, darling. And you started laughing because you think I'm joking. But looking in your eyes, that's the best thing. Great lights, give me

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1: So yesterday and today, I came across two stories of books being returned to libraries over 100 years later.
0: That's ridiculous.
1: So yesterday, it was a story about a Welsh library, and they welcomed back two books that were borrowed 116 years ago.
0: That's incredible.
1: But then that was trumped by a New South Wales man.
0: Right.
1: He's returned a library book 150 years after it was first borrowed.
0: Who borrowed? It must have been a great-great-grandfather or something.
1: Well, it was an 1858 edition of Antiques of Athens. Okay. And I'd say at this point, that book has become an antique itself.
0: It would have, yes.
1: And it was borrowed from the Kiama Library in New South Wales in the 1870s, and it never came back until last week. So the man was doing some renovations, home renos, and he found it bricked into a sealed fireplace, which is a crime in itself. So many people cover these beautiful fireplaces from, like, Victorian era.
0: So they bricked into the fireplace and the book was in it.
1: And the book was in it. So it was borrowed in the 1870s. He's returned it to the library, but they don't know who borrowed it.
0: So does it have, like, they have a stamp on it? How did he know that it was from the Kiama Library?
1: It would have had a stamp, but then I guess the little slip of paper that has
0: the name still have that?
1: Is gone. So the overdue fine would have been $28,000.
0: Yeah, if I was getting chased, I would have said I don't know who borrowed it as well.
1: But it's just going through the keeper because we can't trace it back.
0: Yeah, okay.
1: But if it was to be borrowed today, it wouldn't be returned back until 2176. Isn't that great?
0: Yeah. If you let out anything, you never got it back. 1-300-7-1-1-3-1.
1: Better late than never.
0: Oh, geez, I think the library was probably resigned to the fact that we're never going to get that back.
1: Oh, gosh, yeah.
0: Yeah, but I'm a bad returner of things as well, just things in general. If you're listening to this and you know me personally,
1: never lend me anything. Years ago for Halloween, we watched a scary movie and we hooked you up to blood pressure armband.
0: Yes.
1: And that's our boss's machine.
0: Yes.
1: And he had a heart attack and a bypass and needs that machine.
0: Mm.
1: Have you ever given it back?
0: Top of my wardrobe, I think, at the moment.
1: Top of your wardrobe.
0: Occasionally gets used, though. So
1: who by?
0: Me.
1: Just to check if you're going to die.
0: Yes.
1: How scary was that, Bill?
0: Yeah, but don't lend me anything. I'm bad at it.
1: But if you know where it is, why not just put it in your hands and pop it in the car and bring it to work?
0: Too much time has passed. I feel like it's awkward now. But hey, here's your blood pressure monitor from 2022 or whatever year it was.
1: He's probably replaced it by now.
0: You'd think so.
1: Otherwise, he might die.
0: You'd think so.
1: Yeah.
0: But anyway, if he's listening, this is safe. It's well.
1: I just don't understand. Why takey-takey, no givey-givey?
0: I'm just bad at givey-backy.
1: Fair enough.
0: There you go. Anyway, yes, if you've got a library book, do the right thing. Take it back on time. Don't leave it until the year 2176.
1: $28,000 fine.
0: Yeah, it's a bit much.
1: That's ridiculous.
0: You shouldn't have to get an extra mortgage to pay your library fines. I mean, back in the day when I got a steep library fine from the video library.
1: Oh,
0: video
1: Blockbuster shop, or something.
0: Yeah, I'd just go join and sign up at the other one. Those were the days.
1: That's very you.
0: It is.
1: Yeah.
0: It is. 13 to 9. Morning group, Gabby and Dan.
1: Nah.
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3: It's a good morning to Wes Davidson from Wes Davidson Real Estate. Wes, how are you this morning?
4: G'day, Emma. Oh, very well. Thank you. How are you?
3: Yeah, good, mate. Real estate legislation could be changing in regards to reserve prices. What has the REIV proposed here?
4: Well, there is changes in place with the reserve pricing for auctions. We spoke about this a few times, just how people complaining they were going out and looking at houses and the prices were going well in excess of what they thought they were. And as I've said before, you can't change the free market and government should keep out of that. But they're trying to make it more transparent and there is nothing wrong with that. The REIV has come back and said, look, there's some good ideas here, but we can probably just change it down. So price number one, which has been recommended for a very long time, if the price is on the private sale, give it a single price. Don't give it a price range, give it a price. And so that's where you should be. And then that's everyone that's clear. Marketing for auctions, a 10% price range, and no later than three clear business days before the auction, confirming that the reserve is indeed in that price range. If it goes for more, great, that's fine. But as long as the reserve is there. There's going to be more data availability, we think. So basically, as soon as your house gets sold, it'll be made public in the reporting for people to do accurate appraisals, because the market moves very, very quickly. There's going to be probably building and pest inspections made mandatory before you actually sell the property. So they'll actually be in the vendor statement, the section 32, and you'll have to have the paperwork, just like New South Wales. You'll have to have all that ready to sell your property. So you might be able to do this off-market buying. We're seeing a lot of buyer's agents, or so-called buyer's agents, I'm not sure what their qualifications are, just coming in and buying properties and saying, we want stuff that's pre-off the market, before it hits the market. It'll make it a fairer contest, I think, for everybody. So there's a lot of things about it, including some air enforcement. REIV's got it there. If anyone wants to have a read or put in a submission, give me a call. I'll send you a copy of it. I think the changes they're proposing are very, very good, very well thought out, and they're being backed by some good MPs. There's a couple of new listings that came in. 27 Gardiner Street on the market at $529,000. Love this house. It's a three-bedroom, two-bathroom, one-car home. Corner block of land in Horsham West. Two separate carports. It's got a really good outdoor area here as well. It's got a lot of charm about the house. We've sold it before. Has an estimated rental value of about $460 per week. And these houses are very hot at the moment. The brick veneer is 27 Arthur Drive for $599,000. Three bedroom, two bathroom, two car. That will just go off the nut over the weekend. With as soon as it hits the internet, that will just get so many buyers, investors particularly from interstate, are looking for these sort of things. That's probably going to rent for around $500 per week. But if you're a first home buyer, don't forget, up to $600,000, you're not paying stamp duty, so it might be worth you having a look as well. 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
0: Keep the nominations coming for our region's best, Gabby. If there is something we can tell from the vote so far, it's at the Wimmera Mallee and even dipping into the southwest. We sure love our coffee. We fight for the best sports canteen, and we've got some pretty bloody good pubs.
1: So if you've ever said, let's go here, they've got the best, then you need to nominate them. 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
0: Who is the region's best? Well, we'll find out. Morning Crew with Gabby and Dan. Wrap it up after Chapel Road.

0: Chapel Road and Pink Pony Club, 5 to 9. Morning Crew with Gabby and Dan on this Friday, July 31st.
1: So it's J.K. Rowling's birthday.
0: Oh, yes.
1: And it's also Harry Potter's birthday.
0: You're a wizard, Harry.
1: He's 46.
0: 46 if he was real. You know, I was watching Harry Potter not long ago, and things that seemed magical in 2001 aren't as magical anymore.
1: Yeah.
0: Like moving picture frames.
1: We've got those.
0: That kind of thing.
1: You can apparently turn your light on your phone by saying to Siri, hey, Luminos. Lumos.
0: Come on, that's not the right spot. Okay, so we hold down Siri. Hey Siri, Lumios.
1: Did your torch turn on?
0: My torch comes on.
1: Hey Siri, Lumios. Turn on my torch.
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14: Mix FM. 6 degrees in Melbourne, partly cloudy at top today, 13, 9 o'clock. Good morning. I'm David Armstrong. A crime scene's been set up at North Altona following reports of gunshots. Police have converged on 7th Avenue. Neighbours in the area say they heard shots a short time ago. Police now investigating whether the shots are related to Melbourne's recent gang wars. President Donald Trump says he's reached an agreement to disarm the Palestinian terrorist group Hamas. He's taken to social media to declare his Board of Peace has also negotiated with other armed groups in Gaza. It would lead to the demilitarization of the entire Gaza Strip. The opposition's ramping up its crackdown on law and order, pledging to get tougher on teen crime. The coalition will expand Victoria's adult time for violent crime laws if elected, including teen car thieves and carjackers. Shadow Attorney General James Newbury says it's time to act.
15: Young offenders who commit adult crimes will be treated with adult time, which the community expects.
14: The teachers' union meets today to vote on another strike. They're threatening to walk off the job for a third time next Tuesday if a new deal isn't on the table. Premier Ben Carroll insists the current offer would make teachers the best paid in Australia. State government's timber ban is being blamed for the loss of around 80 jobs at a paper mill in Gippsland. Opal Australian Paper operates the mill in the town of Maryvale. In 2023, it was the last white paper mill in Australia, and further taxes, costs, and the ban on timber harvesting has forced the company to reduce operations. The closure, a major blow for the region, which is still recovering from job cuts in the power industry. Business groups have again called on new Victorian Premier Ben Carroll to take urgent steps to boost the state's economy and restore investment confidence. Business heavyweights want to see payroll and other taxes cut, alongside the scrapping of the controversial work-from-home legislation. Medical groups are opposing federal government plans to abolish higher private health insurance rebates for people over 65. Nearly 40% of older policyholders polled by Redbridge say the change will force them to drop their cover. Dr. Rachel David at Private Healthcare Australia says changes need to be made.
16: At very least, they need to exempt pensioners and people on a full-age pension from this policy. It's just completely unfair that people who are struggling and struggling with the cost of living could get slugged by something like this without any warning.
14: Australian rock music broadcaster and historian Glenn A. Baker has died at the age of 74. He was the editor of Billboard magazine for more than 20 years, and he wrote 17 books. In finance, our dollar, 70.29 US.
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14: Collingwood has officially confirmed the club's parting ways with Premiership player and Norm Smith medalist Bobby Hill. Meantime, the club's still counting its injury cost after going down to Geelong by 25 points last night. Harry Perryman with a hamstring and veteran Jeremy Howe with a fractured arm. The Cats held steady in the last quarter to secure a third straight win, their 12th of the season, to keep the hopes of a double chance alive. Collingwood coach Craig McRae delighted the key forward Dan McStay start, kicking 5 goals to take his tally to 15 from his last 5 matches.
17: Yeah, his 7 weeks has been exceptional and kicked the most goals he's ever kicked in the career. On total, what did he kick? Marking the ball. You see him marking the ball. He's playing with great confidence. And you know, we've needed Dan to stand up for us, particularly with a few other things, moving parts in our forward line, and he certainly done that.
14: That's the latest news and sport.
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21: 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The perfect look isn't complete without you wearing it. 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
22: 7 o'clock with your local news headlines. 10 years after Horsham made history with its record-breaking Nutbush dance, the community is being invited to hit the dance floor again at the end of September. This time, money raised will go towards the Fiona Elsie Cancer Research Institute. Organisers are encouraging locals to dance, donate or host their own fundraiser with proceeds, helping fund the cancer research and raise awareness across regional Victoria. And the Wimmera Machinery Field Days are moving to a two-day format next year. After consulting exhibitors and facing recent extreme weather, the committee confirmed the event will run Tuesday, March 2nd and Wednesday the 3rd. Whilst acknowledging the shift won't suit everyone, organisers say it's best for the event's future. And that's your local news headlines.
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1: Your forecast across the Wimmera today. Partly cloudy, frost and patchy fog this morning, light winds. Tomorrow, cloudy, frost and the chance of fog in the morning, light winds up to 20 km, top of 14. For Sunday, sunny day, medium chance of showers in the evening, light winds, top of 15. And for Monday, partly cloudy, high chance of showers most likely all day, winds up to 30 km, top of 13. Your tops for today, Horsham, Stall and Ararat, 13.
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It is Kayla here for your Friday morning. It was a bit tough driving to work this morning with all that fog, so please drive safe, you know, chuck all your lights on, go five under, nice and slow through the fog, please. It's Mix with a, well, it's your old school Friday, Mario on the way, but first we're going to listen to Robbie Williams sing about how he's a better man.

0: Friday. Now, earlier in the week, the Morning Crew with Gabby and Dan predicted the future. Only about an hour before Jacinta Allen stepped down, they said this.
1: So Jacinta's got to rock up to work today.
2: Yeah, yeah.
1: Knowing she's probably not going to be premier tomorrow.
2: Probably, yeah.
1: Why would you bother? I'm just taking the day off, guys.
2: Yeah, yeah, yeah. I'm not going to be. Could Jacinta just have the next couple of weeks off and just, yeah.
1: Yeah, sick leave.
2: See you guys. Sorry, I can't make that leadership
1: spiel
2: today.
0: She can have all the gastro she wants now because about an hour after that, news broke, Jacinta Allen stepped down as the Victorian Premier. The Morning Crew with Gabby and Dan, psychic mediums, and back on Monday from 6, Mix.
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0: Gwen for your old school Friday on Mix FM. What are you doing this weekend? You need to get along to Halls Gap. 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

0: Blink 182, The Rock Show Mix. We're going to keep that vibe going. I'm actually super keen to see the Good Things Festival lineup for this year. So many people floating that maybe Sum 41 will come back due to them cancelling last year to being sick. Hopefully Sum 41 back on the lineup this year, or a bit of Blink 182, or people are also saying maybe Limp Bizkit again. Come on, Good Things, release that lineup. I am keen, and you've got In Too Deep Sum 41 in the next hour. Keep it on Mix.
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0: Dad and I had some great times. I always looked up to him. When I moved into my own place, he was sad to see me go, but he always called around to make sure I was okay. He was the kind of guy who always offered advice, but never expected me to take it. Now, I knew Dad wouldn't be around forever, and the day I expected to be a sad day turned out to be a true celebration of Dad's life. I'm so glad I had somebody who cared to organise it.
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3: Emma Clark with your local news headlines. Horsham Rural City Council has joined 8 other councils in endorsing a submission to VicRid's draft Victorian Transmission Plan guidelines. It urges greater recognition of local knowledge and the possible impacts of renewable energy, transmission and mining projects, with Mayor Brian Clough saying regional communities are helping deliver Victoria's energy future and deserve a genuine voice in decisions. And a grand final rematch will be the headline clash in round 15 of the Wimmera League as Southern Mallee heads off to Alexandra Oval tomorrow to take on Ararat. A win for the Rats will push them back into first spot on the ladder as they look to extend their 7-game winning streak. Thunder have struggled with consistently of late, winning only 2 of their last 5 games. And that's your local news headlines.
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4: Your forecast across the Wimmera today: partly cloudy, frost and patchy fog this morning, light winds. Tomorrow, cloudy, frost and the chance of fog in the morning, light winds up to 20 km, top of 14. For Sunday, sunny day, medium chance of showers in the evening, light winds, top of 15. And for Monday, partly cloudy, high chance of showers, most likely all day, winds up to 30 km, top of 13. Your tops for today: Horsham, Stawell and Ararat, 13.
5: Don't Macca's walk, Macca's run to the new Quarter Pounder Barbecue Bacon.
4: Right now, it's 5 degrees.
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